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Coast 93.1 with Steelzy. I was just reading that the Maine State Police have ticketed 115 drivers in July alone for speeding on the Maine Turnpike. And they gave like 32 warnings on top of the 115 tickets. Slow it down, you speed demons!

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0: Very nice and pleasant out there this evening, and overnight it'll be clear and quiet. Low temperatures dropping into the low and mid-50s with very low humidity. Beauty of a day for our Friday, mostly sunny, about 80 at the coast, 82 inland. Mainly clear Friday night, lows in the mid-50s. And for Saturday, we're looking at a mainly sunny sky, still nice and comfortable. High about 80 at the coast with a light sea breeze, 84 inland. Looks good. Good Sunday, too. I'm News Center Maine meteorologist Ryan Breton for Coast 93.1.
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0: 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We're going to pick out a couple more songs and figure out what to talk about. 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

0: 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If you missed just a minute, you may have missed this.
1: Oh my God, listen to this text that just came in talking about the awkward run-ins that teachers have had with students, like in the summer, you know, outside of the class. 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
1: We'll keep that between us. Yeah.
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10: Coast 93.1, who needs a weather app when you've got the latest local forecast from News Center Maine?
11: Very nice and pleasant out there this evening, and overnight it'll be clear and quiet. Low temperatures dropping into the low and mid-50s with very low humidity. Beauty of a day for our Friday, mostly sunny, about 80 at the coast, 82 inland. Mainly clear Friday night, lows in the mid-50s. And for Saturday, we're looking at a mainly sunny sky, still nice and comfortable. High about 80 at the coast with a light sea breeze, 84 inland. Looks good Sunday, too. I'm News Center Maine meteorologist Ryan Breton for Coast 93.1.
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4: 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I went to another session to deal with some other problem foods, and I lost another 10 pounds. 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He lost weight. 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
4: Coast 93.1, who needs a weather app when you've got the latest local forecast from News Center Maine?
5: Very nice and pleasant out there this evening, and overnight it'll be clear and quiet. Low temperatures dropping into the low and mid 50s with very low humidity. Beauty of a day for our Friday, mostly sunny, about 80 at the coast, 82 inland. Mainly clear Friday night, lows in the mid 50s. And for Saturday, we're looking at a mainly sunny sky, still nice and comfortable. High about 80 at the coast with a light sea breeze, 84 inland. Looks good. Good Sunday, too. I'm News Center Maine meteorologist Ryan Breton for Coast 93.1.
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0: 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If you missed just a minute, you may have missed this.
1: 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You know, the awkward moments with students. 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
13: Very nice and pleasant out there this evening, and overnight it'll be clear and quiet. Low temperatures dropping into the low and mid-50s with very low humidity. Beauty of a day for our Friday, mostly sunny, about 80 at the coast, 82 inland. Mainly clear Friday night, lows in the mid-50s. And for Saturday, we're looking at a mainly sunny sky, still nice and comfortable. High about 80 at the coast with a light sea breeze, 84 inland. Looks good Sunday, too. I'm News Center Maine meteorologist Ryan Breton for Coast 93.1.
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0: 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If you missed just a minute, you may have missed this.
1: I feel like teachers need disguises, especially in the summertime. You know, the awkward moments with students. June, where did you run into a teacher?
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0: 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If you missed just a minute, you may have missed this.
1: Oh my God, listen to this text that just came in talking about the awkward run-ins that teachers have had with students, like in the summer, you know, outside of the class. I was buying a pregnancy test.
2: Oh.
1: And a student was the only cashier.
3: Oh no.
1: So do you go up to the register?
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1: Or do you just...
3: You leave.
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1: You steal it?
4: Yeah. You put it in your pocket, you walk out.
3: 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Yeah.
4: 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Like, if you told them what the situation was,
1: right.
4: I think the cops would be like, you know what? Just take the thing.
1: We'll keep that between us. Yeah.
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0: Blake, Kelly, and Todd on Coast 93.1. I would think if someone puts glitter in your vents in your car.
1: Oh my gosh.
0: That's not coming out for a while.
2: No.
0: So this one, you know, the Carrie Underwood song? I dug my key into the side. A woman did that, basically.
2: Oh.
0: She, listen to what she did. She damaged the ex-boyfriend's car so badly it totaled it. Mm. Because of all the cost of all the damage was worth more than the car. Slashed a tire, smashed the windshield, broke the rearview mirror, destroyed the radio, poured salt in his engine, and filled the vents with glitter.
2: Wow.
0: Yeah. So I want to know what he did.
2: Hell hath no fury.
0: Yeah, right. She is scorned.
2: Yeah.
0: Yeah. And in her, what's great, I got to see if I can find the mugshot, because I read this. She's a 31-year-old woman. It happened in Kentucky. And in her mugshot, I guess she's like grinning ear to ear.
2: Wow.
0: Yeah.
2: Wow.
0: I got to see if I can find the photo. Oh, yeah. There she is. Oh, yeah. She's thrilled.
2: Oh, yeah.
1: Oh, really?
0: She's got a little bit of a crazy.
2: Yeah, she's a little crazy.
0: She's a little bit of a crazy.
2: She's a little crazy.
1: I mean, the glitter touch.
0: I know.
1: Boy, that was the cherry on top.
0: Yeah.
2: Wow.
0: Yeah. It ended up being $12,000 in damage, so they totaled the car.
2: Yeah.
0: Slashed the tire, smashed the windshield, broke the rearview mirror, destroyed the radio, filled the vents with glitter, and poured salt in the engine. it's pretty amazing, you know?
2: I mean, yeah.
0: She got arrested.
2: Yeah, I mean.
0: This is property damage, turns out.
2: Mm-hmm. Now, I was perusing last night on my phone.
0: Mm-hmm.
2: On a certain website that shall remain nameless.
0: I think I know what you're talking about.
2: And there was a car in a parking lot, a local parking lot,
0: mm-hmm.
2: that was spray painted the word cheater all over it.
0: Does that happen here?
2: Yes.
0: Oh.
2: Hell hath no fury.
0: Yeah.
2: So.
0: Yeah.

0: Yeah.
1: I mean, I'm just saying, it's look out.
0: Yeah.
1: Because it's out in the open now.
0: Let's see. 79 Coast, what got in your car that would not come out? Because glitter, you're never going to get rid of all of it. Mm-mm. In the vents?
1: Yeah, no.
0: I mean, that alone would be enough. Forget the tires, the windshield, the salt in the engine, all the other stuff she did, right?
1: Yeah.
0: But, you know, as I always say, glitter is the herpes of crafting. Once you have it, you have it.
1: Yeah.
0: Someone texted, wow, I just looked up her picture. She looks nuts.
1: Yeah, she's great.
0: She does.
1: Yeah.
0: 79 Coast, if you want to chime in here. The skunk smell.
1: Oh.
0: Oh.
1: Does it still?
0: It's still.
1: Oh, man, yeah. That car.
0: Yeah. It's not bad. It's not as bad. I mean, eventually it just takes time, but it's taken quite a bit of time.
1: I bet it's gone. It's been weeks.
0: It's not.
1: Oh, trying to help.
0: It's not. Nope.
1: I'm throwing you a
0: lifeline. Especially on those hotter days.
1: Ooh.
0: You walk up to, I'm like, I don't have to, you know, do the little thing where I click the clicker to figure out where my car is. I just go, guide me home.
1: You're in a parking lot. You can't find your car. Hold on.
0: Hold on. I just lick my finger. Let's see which way the wind's blowing here. Oh, yeah. Someone texted, my daughter spilled chocolate milk on the seat of my husband's car on a hot day.
1: Oh, yeah.
0: We had that car for years and it stunk the whole time. Yes.
1: Yeah.
0: That happened. The kids spilled. It was exactly the same thing. Spilled chocolate milk and, of course, didn't tell me.
1: Yeah. Yes,
0: in the back of the Jeep. And I had to tear out
2: really?
0: Oh, I had to take the rugs out.
2: Oh.
0: Yeah. Yeah. To get the, yeah. To wash the, yeah.
1: Oh, yeah, Wyatt, when he was a kid, like a smaller child.
0: Is that what kids are?
1: smaller than what he is now.
2: In case you were unaware.
1: Yeah, he fit in a smaller seat.
0: A smaller child.
1: A smaller one version of himself. He, you know, those protein shakes with the powders and the milk and stuff everywhere and just milk products.
0: Yeah.
1: Bad.
0: Mm. Well, he was wicked swole.
1: Yeah.
0: For a kid.
1: Yeah, exactly.
0: I love that he's the downing protein shakes as a small child.
1: You know, you take a kid to one of those protein shops.
0: He was ripped.
1: Yeah,
0: that year.
1: They look delicious, like an ice cream sundae. I'm like, what am I going to get? Here, a small one.
0: Oh, someone said a mouse died somewhere under the hood of my car.
1: I'm
0: and
1: setting that.
0: Every
1: car
0: time
1: on
0: you
1: fire.
0: Turned on the air conditioner, you just smelled death.
1: Yeah. Nope. Sold. Mm.
0: Oh, someone texted with the skunk smell. You need poof. Yeah, someone told me about that. Yeah, I just said about every cleaning product.
2: Did you use it?
0: Yeah.
2: Did you try it?
0: Yep.
1: Yep.
2: Didn't really work.
0: Nope.
2: Do you still smell skunk occasionally?
0: Yeah.
1: Oh.
2: Yeah. Oh my God.
0: Oh God. Someone said when I was six. Okay, this is gross, but I gotta read it. We're talking about car stuff. There's another chocolate milk. Yeah, anything dairy is no good because it's fine when it's fresh.
2: It almost like curdles into the,
0: yes.
2: the fabric.
0: So someone texted, when I was 6 years old, my godmother was bringing me to my surprise birthday party, and I was in the front seat of her car, and I threw up, and it went all through the vents.
2: Dude, so gross.
0: She had to sell the car.
1: Oh, yeah. Oh, she sold it to someone.
0: Sold the car. Yeah. That's when you see that disclosure part.
1: Yeah. Well,
0: I didn't see that.
2: No. Yeah.
1: What's that smell?
0: I didn't know what that meant.
2: As soon as the money is exchanged, it's like, no take backs.
0: Yeah. Right, no take backs.
1: Sorry.
0: Yeah.
1: Yeah.
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0: Most attractive hobbies. What is a hobby that makes someone even more attractive? 79 Coast. 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What do you think number one is? According to women. Survey of women.
1: Glass blowing.
0: Glass blowing.
1: I don't know why it popped in my head. I'm saying it. This is wrong. Let's see. According... Nuh-uh.
0: Yeah, of course it's not.
1: Oh. I was like, come on. Wow.
0: I love a good glass blower.
1: Let's see. Number one, according to women.
0: How many women say their husband's main hobby is gas blowing?
1: Oh, yeah. Everyone. Hey-o.
0: Thank you. Number one most attractive hobby.
1: Hobby?
0: According to women.
1: Reading?
0: Yes. Reading.
1: Yeah.
0: Yep.
1: I agree. That's very attractive.
0: Yeah, when a guy reads.
1: Yep. It is.
0: I know that it's because I don't make the time.
1: Yeah.
0: It's not because I don't have time.
1: Yeah.
0: It's because I don't make the time to read, you know?
1: Yeah.
0: But I really do admire people who do.
1: Mm-hmm. It's so funny. I said to myself, because Jay had to work all weekend, I was going to focus on getting back into reading, and then I didn't because there was a bunch of series that I wanted to really watch that I hadn't. But I have a stack of books that I want to get back into that I'm really going to focus on reading again because it's very easy for me to pick right back up into it. But yeah, it is a fun, fun hobby.
0: Mm.
1: It really is, and it's definitely an attractive quality, I think, for guys and girls.
0: The other sexy hobbies, if you want to text them in, 79 Coast, or you can call us or send a talkback message on the Coast 93.1 app.
1: Bricklaying.
0: Bricklaying as a hobby.
1: You know, just something with their hands.
0: Got to go lay some bricks.
1: Yeah, right.
0: Building, woodworking.
1: Yeah. Yeah. See?
0: Definitely.
1: Yep.
0: Definitely.
1: Yeah.
0: Yeah. We know someone who's...
1: Yeah.
0: A partner has gotten into like woodworking and stuff. And it is. It's like a.
1: Yeah.
0: Makes you go, really?
1: Yeah.
0: You made that?
1: Build that?
0: Wow.
1: Build this.
0: Oh, cooking. That's interesting. I never think of that as a hobby.
1: No, me neither.
0: But I guess if you are, I mean, there's like cooking for function.
1: Yep.
0: You know, and trying to be, you know, just make something easy.
1: Which I don't really like cooking for function.
0: No.
1: But, I mean,
0: but trying to come up with a new recipe or trying new things. Yeah.
1: I like combining it, cooking for function. And like, if I find an idea, I'm like, ooh, yeah.
0: Okay. What do we think about this one? Someone texted in, my hobby is being the flag man at a local racetrack.
1: Oh, that's fun.
0: Yeah.
1: Is that a hobby though?
0: It's sexy. I think it's sexier to be the driver.
1: Yeah.
0: You know what I mean?
1: I don't know if that's a hobby.
0: Hiking. Yeah.
1: Oh. That is, I think that's super attractive. I actually find that super attractive.
0: Hiking?
1: Yes, I really do, honestly.
0: Who said needlepoint? Needlepoint is an attractive hobby? That's interesting.
1: I wouldn't call it attractive.
0: Yeah.
1: It qualifies as a, I wouldn't call it unattractive.
0: Right.
1: I just don't think it falls in that category. It's definitely a hobby. No.
0: Oh, hunting.
1: For some people,
0: yeah,
1: that's very attractive.
0: That's like hot and cold. That's some people.
1: It's cilantro, right?
0: Oh, that's interesting. Someone said, I think it's super sexy when a man is passionate about his hobby, whatever the hobby is. Okay.
1: Okay. How about it's video games?
0: Oh.
1: Hmm? You?
0: Hmm.
1: How about that?
0: Hmm. So that wouldn't be sexy to you, Kel?
1: Nope.
0: Well, if you want to tell us the hobby that makes you hot... call or text. It's The Blake Show.
2: Yeah! Blake, Kelly, and Todd. 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

0: It's Coast 93.1, The Blake Show with Kelly and Todd. What is a skill, that an impressive skill, like a party trick or a talent, like a wow skill, that is secretly super easy to learn? It's an interesting thing they put online, and the number one answer was origami.
1: What?
0: I don't know how many people are doing origami.
1: Origami?
0: Yeah.
2: That's funny.
1: That's weird.
0: Magic tricks was number two.
1: What? I was instantly going to say magic trick. I don't even know what origami is.
0: You were going to say magic trick?
1: Yeah, that's what I was going to say. Like a magic trick, like a card trick. Pew.
0: Well, but it's not that easy.
1: No,
2: it's
1: but
2: not like you're walking around with cards all the time.
1: No, but like a party trick. Yeah, of course you did.
2: He's such a dork.
0: I was such super a dork. I literally would bring a deck of cards out to bars.
2: Are you serious?
0: Oh, yeah, yeah.
2: Oh, my God, Blake.
0: Oh, yeah.
1: But
0: yeah,
1: I bet it would get you something to bring home.
2: What would it get him, Kelly?
1: Come on.
2: Would it really get him?
1: Come on.
0: I had a trick. This is so embarrassing.
2: I'm sure you did have a lot of tricks.
1: Yeah. What would bring him home is a trick.
0: This is what, 15 exactly. years ago. But I had a trick where they would write their number on a card.
1: See?
0: And then it would disappear, and then I would have the number.
1: And where would it disappear to?
0: It works, yeah, to my apartment.
1: Yeah, exactly.
0: So, okay, magic tricks. What's another skill that impresses people?
2: That's a good topic.
0: Like, the magic trick thing for me is still, I'll pull that out now and then.
1: Yeah.
2: Can either of you tie, like, you know the maraschino cherries?
0: Oh, yeah.
1: Yep.
2: Can either of you do that?
1: Yep.
2: Seriously?
1: Yep.
0: Wow. I mean, do you know us?
1: Yeah, hello.
2: I mean, did you practice it? Like, how long did it take you to learn?
1: Yeah, in my
2: 20s.
0: Can you, Todd?
2: No, I can't.
0: Oh, you can't.
1: What?
2: I cannot do it.
0: I wish I could say, oh, I'll teach you how to do it.
1: He wiped up at 12.
2: That'd be really
0: well, that's true. Yeah, there was no reason to.
2: Right. That's a good point.
0: Kel, would you have, aside from the cherry stem?
1: Hyperextended elbows. Pew! Yeah. Pew, pew. Yeah, that's usually it. And my weird knuckles. That's my two parts.
0: Weird knuckles?
1: Yeah, I can like super crack my knuckles.
0: Oh.
1: Yeah.
2: Super crack. Can we hear that?
1: Well, you can't hear it. It's like the witch knuckles.
0: She does look like she has witch hands.
1: Yeah, I have like witch knuckles.
0: Oh, is that supposed to be attractive?
1: No. Okay. That's my party tricks. But I can hyperextend both my elbows and I have witch knuckles.
0: Okay, this is a crazy one. Someone texted us, I can eat fire. It's not necessarily easy to learn. I'm a fire performer, and eating fire is a cool party trick. Well, yeah.
1: It's not easy to learn because you're eating fire.
0: How do you do that?
1: You start by going to like the hibachi tables.
2: You go right. some vodka.
0: Do you have to like coat your tongue with some kind of flammable fire? Thing or something? Oh, someone said I can open a bottle with anything. I've seen people who can do that.
1: With like their like
0: lighter.
1: Butt cheeks?
2: Yeah, like a Visa card.
0: Butt cheeks? I don't think.
2: No, not that.
0: No.
2: No.
0: Yeah, let me just grab
1: you
0: this beer.
1: I was thinking body parts, not with like
0: no.
1: a lighter.
2: Jeez, God.
0: Yeah, just let me just open that beer right in my butt cheeks.
1: Wait, right.
0: Yeah.
1: Have them clarify. How do we know that you guys are right?
0: Excuse me. Sorry.
1: You know what?
0: Sorry, I squeezed a little hard on that one.
1: Hey, whatever you guys, I could be right. They haven't clarified yet.
0: Someone else texted, I can fit my fist in my mouth.
1: Wow.
0: Okay.
1: Well, that's a party trick.
0: Congratulations.
1: That's also a video that you could download for $29.99.
2: Are you on OnlyFans?
1: Yeah.
0: We'll attract a certain crowd, I think. Yeah.
1: Huzz over here. Okay.
0: It says saliva is all you need to keep from burning your mouth. Closing your mouth and removing the oxygen is what puts the flame out. Okay, don't try this, okay?
1: Yeah,
0: no one listen to this. Try that, okay?
2: Oxygen, so you exhale.
1: Oh, here we go.
0: Okay, someone texted, I can burp the alphabet. Okay.
2: That's pretty cool.
1: Well,
2: can they call in and do it?
0: Oh, yeah.
2: Let's get them to call in and do it if you're still listening.
1: Yeah, prove it.
2: Right. I don't believe you.
0: Yeah. Well, they probably need to drink something carbonated. Here, let me open it for you.
1: Yeah.
2: Did you use your butt cheek for that?
0: Yeah, of course. That's the only way I'd open a bottle.
1: Yeah, you can open them with anything.
0: Yep. Someone said, I can tie a shoe with my toes. Okay.
1: All right.
2: Well, how do you do
0: how do you bend your toes that
2: your
0: back?
2: Toe.
0: That far
2: if
0: back?
2: The
0: yeah.
2: shoe is on your foot, how do you do it?
0: Well, I guess you can only tie one. They only wear one foot.
1: Yeah.
0: One what? Shoe.
2: They only wear one foot?
1: I'm only wearing one foot today.
0: Oh, someone else can lick their elbow, too.
1: Come on!
0: Double jointed with a long tongue. Oh. Sounds like a memoir. Well, you got a handful of elbow lickers.
2: Oh. A lot of elbow
0: three
2: lickers
0: people
2: out there, huh?
0: Texted it.
1: Clean elbows.
0: I guess it's not as... clean elbows.
2: I wonder
0: yeah,
2: if that,
0: can
2: like,
0: you open
2: out,
0: a bottle
2: though.
0: With your butt cheek?
1: Yeah, that's what we want to know.
2: What's the stuff on the,
1: I guess
2: on
1: not
2: the
1: everything.
2: Elbow called? The skin? It's called something
0: Oh, the
2: weird.
0: Weenus.
2: Yeah. The weenus.
0: Yeah.
2: The weenus.
0: You can lick your weenus.
2: They can lick their weenuses.
1: We got
0: get
1: it.
0: That?
1: We got it.
0: We're going to need that one.
2: That was amazing.
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0: Coast 93.1, The Blake Show with Kelly and Todd. A friend of ours just messaged and said that that cherry stem, tying the cherry stem trick.
1: Yeah.
0: Got to be careful with that one. That one landed me in a 7-year situationship with a hobosexual that should have been a one-night stand.
2: Whoa. Okay.
0: So there's a lot going on there.
1: There is a lot going on there.
0: A lot to unpack there.
1: Yeah.
0: Yeah.
2: Wow.
0: Hobosexual is one of the funniest. It's like the idea. It's like basically a guy who's with you because he needs a place to live.
1: Yes.
0: Right?
1: Yes.
0: Oh. Yep. Hobosexual.
1: Yeah.
2: That's funny.
0: Beware. Where did we find out about that? It was...
1: A coworker.
0: Yes. Beware the hobosexual. I was like, what's a hobosexual?
1: Yeah.
0: Someone who's just trying to date you to find a place to shack up.
1: Yeah, that's right. Yeah.
0: Mm-hmm. Yeah, that's that cherry stem trick. You got to be careful. Yeah. The next time we are out together drinking, we are 100% getting a bowl of maraschino cherries from the bartender.
2: I can't wait to see
0: And
2: this.
0: Getting Todd to do it.
1: Yeah. You can do it.
0: I think you can learn to do it.
1: You can totally learn to do it.
0: And at the very least, it'll be an amazing video watching you try. Yeah.
1: Yeah.
0: Just, you know.
1: It'll take a few tries. You can totally do it. It's not that hard.
0: Do you feel like, we're talking about tying a cherry stem with your tongue.
1: Mm.
0: Like when you put it in your mouth and tie with your tongue. I guess I should have clarified that. Do you think someone taught you how to do that, Kel? Or do you think you were just like, oh, let me try that?
1: Let me try that.
0: Yeah.
1: It's not that hard.
0: It's not like, you know, there were classes.
1: No. It's pretty
2: easy. It does
1: easy.
2: Seem hard. I got to be honest.
1: Yeah.
2: I mean, I know a lot of people can do it.
0: Yeah.
2: It just seems hard.
1: I think there's just a lot of hullabaloo around it. And it's pretty easy peasy.
0: And I will say that it doesn't necessarily equate to anything in the bedroom.
1: Nope.
0: So one of the other skills on the list of like secretly easy to learn skills that can still be impressive to people.
1: Yeah.
0: It also says balloon animals.
1: Oh, yeah.
0: Which is true. Those are actually not that hard to do.
1: Oh.
0: Like once you learn how to do it and you lose the fear of
2: popping them. You can do those too? Like?
0: Yeah. I can.
2: Was that part of your
0: show? It was an additional cost.
2: It was an add-on?
0: It was an add-on. Yeah. Uh-huh. Yeah. You had to pay extra to get the balloon animals. Yeah.
2: Great.
0: And I could only do like, I don't know how I ever made money doing this because, I mean, I was pretty good at the magic tricks and keeping the kids entertained.
1: Mm-hmm.
0: But I would do these, I would do like magic shows when I was like in my teens and get paid.
1: Yeah.
0: And get hired. The balloon animals was the minimum. I mean, and I can't believe I charged extra and they paid me for it because I could make a dog and a giraffe. And an
1: That's
0: elephant.
1: All you need. What?
0: But they're all the same things with just different size noses and ears.
1: That's
0: if you
1: all
0: think
1: right.
0: about it.
1: Hey,
0: the giraffe is just a dog with a long neck.
1: Yep.
0: And an elephant is just a dog with big ears and a long nose. Hmm. It's really the same stuff.
1: Well, kids
2: how
1: love
2: about
1: it.
2: That?
0: Yeah.
1: Yeah.
0: And
1: yeah.
0: So I will say balloon animals, not that hard. The other one is solving a Rubik's cube.
2: That's a hot take from Blake Hayes right there, folks.
0: Yeah, that's right.
1: Yeah.
0: Balloon animals, not that hard.
2: Not that hard.
0: Yeah. Take that, hocus pocus. Whatever your clown name is.
1: Hocus pocus.
0: Hocus pocus was the clown that traumatized me as a child. Yeah.
2: This is...
0: Yep.
1: Yeah.
2: Okay.
0: Really, really digging up all the...
1: you really
0: all
1: are.
0: All the scars.
2: Deep,
0: really
1: yeah, exactly.
0: Picking at all the scars
1: yeah,
0: today.
1: From
0: yeah,
1: from the boat. And, man.
0: No, but solving a Rubik's Cube like, is on the list of things that are secretly easy. What?
1: That is not easy.
0: I have never done that once.
1: Yeah.
0: And I think I'm a semi-smart person.
1: Right.
0: I have never once solved a Rubik's Cube.
2: The whole thing.
0: Yeah.
2: Yeah.
1: No.
2: I've come close, but I don't think I have either.
1: You know who does that? Our friend, our mutual friend Amanda, her son Drew does that.
0: Really?
1: He can? Yes.
0: He must have watched a video.
1: No, I think he just can.
0: Oh, really?
1: Yeah.
2: Can he do it quickly?
1: I don't know if he can do well. I don't know, but I know he can do it.
2: Hmm.
1: Yeah. He's a smart, smart kid, along with an incredible athlete. Like, the kid he can do everything.
2: He doesn't have a flaw.
1: Yeah,
2: right?
1: He doesn't have a flaw. Not that we found yet.
2: We'll find him. We'll find him.
0: Well, he's smart, and he's an accomplished athlete.
1: Yes.
0: Yeah. And now he can solve a Rubik's Cube?
1: Yeah.
2: Huh.
1: Yeah, so now he's got a party trick.
0: Yeah.
1: Yeah.
0: Oh, great.
2: He's got it all.
1: He's got it all. Yeah.
0: He's going to be a hit in college with that Rubik's Cube, said no one ever.
1: Yeah, exactly. Right.
0: Yeah.
1: Yeah.
0: Why do we...
2: from the magician.
0: Well, right.
2: So
0: yeah.
2: That's true.
0: That's
2: really low.
0: Yeah. Glass houses or something.
2: Something. I don't know.
0: Yeah. That's... yeah, fair.
2: Did you ever do the balloon animal trick at like a college party?
0: Well, I mean, I didn't...
1: I did not do it.
0: The balloon animal balloons are not readily available, you know?
1: Yeah.
0: But if they were, yes.
1: Why? Why not?
0: Hey, give me that thing. You want a dog or you want a giraffe?
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6: Coast 93.1, who needs a weather app when you've got the latest local forecast from News Center Maine?
7: We are in the middle of an amazing stretch of weather. Today will be beautiful again, mostly sunny skies, temperatures around 80. A sea breeze develops this afternoon. Clear, comfortable for sleeping again tonight, lows in the 50s. Mostly sunny on Saturday, 78 coastline, low 80s inland. Sunshine continues for Sunday and pleasant weather too. Highs in the upper 70s to around 80. Still good on Monday, but our shower chances rise for the middle of next week.
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0: 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If you missed just a minute, you may have missed this.
2: I feel like teachers need disguises, especially in the summertime. 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
1: Swipe, match, let's meet. A spark is that chemistry, but now you're gone. 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Ghosted, goodbye.
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2: Hi. Hi. Let's see if we can figure this out for you, okay? You're getting blown off, getting ghosted.
3: Yeah, I mean, I hope we can figure this out. I mean, I thought it went really well, but apparently, yeah.
2: Well, that's, there's the definition of the segment right there, right?
4: Is exactly.
2: Like you can't figure out what happened. So try to bring some clarity and some answers here. Well, let's just, you know, we always want to get the background first. So tell us a little bit about Evan.
3: Yeah, we met at a friend's get-together. One of our friends was having a barbecue, and we met there, and we talked for a while that night, and I thought he was really cute and funny, and I ended up just getting his number from our friend afterwards.
2: Nice.
4: Look at you. Love getting his number.
3: Yeah, I just went for it. You know, like, why not? Like, I just didn't want to be left wondering if he left. So, yeah, I liked him, and I didn't want to risk, like, not seeing him again.
4: Good for you.
2: So did you ask him out?
3: I did. Yeah.
2: Good girl.
3: We were texting for, like, a few days, and then I was like, hey, do you want to go to dinner?
2: Okay.
4: Cool.
3: He said yes right away. He, like, sent over options for places. We went to dinner. I, like, you know, not, like, a super fancy restaurant, just, like, a nice restaurant. And he was so easy to talk to. He was funny. We were just, like, laughing a lot. The conversation never stopped. We, like, have a lot in common from what I know about him. Yeah, and so, like, it went so well that not hearing back from him seems really weird.
2: Yeah.
4: Huh, okay.
2: And how did it end? How did the night end?
3: Yeah, we hugged. He gave me a kiss on the cheek. We said goodnight. And then, yeah, he texted me and said he had a great time when he got home.
4: Okay.
3: A few days went by, and I asked if he wanted to get together again, and he never answered.
2: And then did you reach out again after that, or is that where we land here?
3: Yeah, that's where we land. I feel like at this point, like, I've taken the lead on everything, so I was hoping to hear from him for a response. But, yeah, if he's not interested, I'd like to know that.
2: Right, sure.
4: Yeah, I don't blame you. Yep.
3: I mean, I don't know what happened. Like, I don't even want to know. I don't really even know if I want to go out again just because of the lack of communication. I want an answer. I don't really know what to do.
2: Well, and there was nothing that jumps out at you like, oh, this was an awkward moment or...
3: The only thing, I've been playing it back in my mind, the only thing I guess that was slightly awkward was the bill.
2: Okay.
3: Well, I asked him out, so I wanted to pay.
2: Oh, so you paid.
4: My God.
3: Yeah.
2: I love you.
4: Right?
2: You get his number.
4: Yeah.
2: You ask him out, and then you pay for dinner. Forget about the gender stereotype. No, you...
4: You took the lead.
2: Yeah.
4: Yes. And now you want an answer.
2: Did he offer to pay?
3: Yeah, he offered to pay. He like reached for the bill immediately, and he's like, "Oh, I'll pay." And I was like, "No, I invited you. It's my treat. It's fine."
2: Okay, so there was a little bit of like argument over who would pay.
3: I wouldn't say argue, but yeah, I had to be a little, insistent on paying.
4: Okay.
3: I'm independent. I don't want anyone saying like I owe them anything, or I can do it myself.
2: Do you think that might be it?
3: It could be. That's like the only thing I can think of.
2: Right.
3: He felt emasculated or thought I was being like aggressive, but you know, then he's not the person for me, and I'd like that answer.
2: Okay.
4: Yeah. All right.
2: Well, let's see if we can get it for you. Okay.
4: Yeah. Right.
2: Is there anything else you want to tell us about the date, or anything else that comes to mind before we get to Evan? He did agree to come on.
3: No. I just want to hear the answer.
2: Okay.
4: Let's go, yeah.
2: All right, let's do this then. Evan?
5: Good morning.
2: Hey, Marissa, you still there, right?
3: I'm here, yes.
2: Okay. I mean, Evan, we'll just like cut to the chase here instead of wasting any time. Marissa's trying to understand why you stopped responding. Did you think it was a good date, just honestly?
5: Yeah, I had a great time. I thought it was an awesome date.
2: Okay.
5: Thought she was attractive, confident, funny.
2: Sure.
5: It was really awesome. She made the first move.
2: Yeah.
4: The pressure's off.
2: Yeah, right. And during the date, everything was good?
5: Everything was awesome. It was fine. The conversation was easy. She was exactly the same person that I met at the party, and through text, like, the character never changed.
2: Okay.
3: Okay, so what did change?
2: Yeah.
5: Something just kind of really bothered me after the date.
2: Something bothered you?
3: Was it 'cause I paid the bill?
5: Not exactly that.
2: Not exactly that.
5: I mean, like, if you're going to take charge, you kind of just have to know the rules.
2: The rules?
4: Wow.
2: Why don't we pause there and come back? We'll continue this in a moment. Blown Off on The Blake Show.

0: Hey, it's the Blake Show with Kelly and Todd. We call the segment Blown Off, where you get ghosted after a first date, which is what happened here. So, Evan?
1: Yeah, I'm here.
0: Okay, well, thanks for agreeing to come on here. And Marissa, thank you for reaching out. You are the one getting ghosted after what you both agree was a good date.
2: Yeah.
0: Right?
3: Yeah.
0: Marissa pays the bill.
2: Right.
0: Asked for your number, asked you out, and then paid the bill. I think some guys may be intimidated by that.
2: Sure.
0: Was that a problem for you?
1: No, it had nothing to do with like being intimidated or emasculate from me not paying the bill.
0: Okay.
1: It's just, dude, it's just the tip. She didn't tip good, man. That's it.
0: Oh.
3: What? What about the tip?
1: I saw what you left to the waitress after, anyways.
0: Just out of curiosity, what, if you don't mind sharing, what was the bill?
1: What was $10 tip on a $96 order. That's like not even 10%, man.
0: Oh.
3: Yeah, I paid over $100 for dinner.
2: Ugh.
0: Right.
1: It's a horrible tip.
3: Okay, you were looking at what I wrote?
1: Dude, I was sitting right there. I mean, I saw the receipt right there. It was just sitting there when she signed it.
0: So, and you did you say anything, Evan?
1: No.
3: I mean, you could have said, hey, I have the tip, and paid the tip. But instead, you just sat there and judged me and didn't say anything and disappeared.
1: I didn't want to create a scene and embarrass you, like, in front of people and bring it up. So I just didn't
0: right.
1: say
0: anything.
3: Yeah, but you could have just said, oh, here's money. I'll pay the tip. But you don't want to embarrass me, but you're saying it on the radio.
2: Mm.
1: You think I expected somewhere down the road that I'd be on the radio? I mean, come on.
0: Fair
1: I mean, this
0: point.
1: Is why things ended the way that they did.
0: Did you end up leaving anything? Or?
1: Yeah, I went back in after we said goodbye, and Marissa left. And so I gave the waitress $20.
2: Oh,
0: okay.
2: Oh, that's sweet.
0: Well, that's nice.
2: Yeah.
0: But
3: you ghosted me because you think I'm like a horrible tipper or like a horrible person?
1: I never said any of that, but I mean, all I know in my experience is like it says a lot about somebody and how you tip people with customer service. Like I've worked in restaurants many times.
0: Mm-hmm.
1: So for me, it's an important thing.
0: Yeah.
3: I was perfectly nice to her. $10 is still money.
2: Oh.
1: I mean, you tipped her $10 on a $96 bill.
0: Yeah. It's usually
2: it's not great.
0: I mean, unless there's like really bad service, or, you know,
2: sure.
0: But the service, there wasn't a problem with that, right?
3: No, but it's easy for him to say he didn't pay for anything. He could have just said, I got the tip.
1: Okay, this is exactly why this is.
0: Yeah.
1: I don't think that we're compatible, and I'm just going to be honest, and that's, you know, that lady was nice. She refilled our drinks. She changed our side. $10 tip.
0: Yeah. Yeah, Marissa, I don't mean to, like, team up on you, but, you know, I think standard these days is 20%.
2: Yeah.
0: You know, even higher than it used to be 15. 20% for really good. Now it's like 20% standard and more if it's really good.
2: Yeah,
0: right Kel?
1: It's,
0: like,
1: it's apparently a part of going out to eat. You know what I mean? Like, it comes with the territory.
2: It does.
0: So
3: yeah, then I mean, you should have said something there or just put your money down. Then I mean, it sounds like a miscommunication on your part to just throw away a great date for $10.
0: So is it definitely a deal breaker?
1: I don't know, man. It just shows, like, a side of her that I don't like.
3: Yeah, and I think not being vocal when you're uncomfortable also says a lot about your character, and I just think it proves he's incredibly judgmental instead of just addressing the issue. So I'm not really interested either.
2: Oh.
1: Okay,
0: all right.
2: Well.
1: That's totally cool.
0: Everyone's on the same page.
2: Okay.
0: Then, okay.
2: Yes.
0: I just feel like I need to say on behalf of all of my friends who are servers that like 20%.
2: Yeah, 20%.
0: Pretty much 20%.
2: Yep.
0: But yeah, best of luck to both of you. Thanks for reaching out, Marissa. And Evan, thanks for coming on. And we'll just say goodbye from here.
2: Yeah.
1: Of course. Have a good day, Marissa. Thank you, guys. Have a good day.
2: Okay. Bye,
3: guys.
4: just the tears.
0: Okay, if you're getting blown off, then go to coast931.com. 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

0: Hi, good morning. It's Coast 93.1, The Blake Show with Kelly and Todd. Who are the people who are eating in the shower?
1: Ew, oh, God.
0: I'm so fascinated by this. And no judgment, okay? I don't want to.
1: I should take back my ooh.
0: Yeah,
1: oh, God.
0: Yeah. Okay, because I want to, you know.
1: But how?
0: Be open-minded. And well, the thing that I don't get is, and I you know, shower beer or
1: oh,
0: a drink,
1: yeah, I've done
0: a
1: that
0: glass
1: before.
0: Of wine or whatever, and when you're getting ready or something.
1: But the glass of wine, even, I don't understand, not an ooh, but how? Because it gets
0: right.
1: The water.
0: Right. Was that the sound of it going in the cup?
1: I've noticed. I make too many sounds. Too many sounds.
0: 79 Coast. Call or text us. 792-6278. I like, what are you eating in the shower? Because someone said, I'll have a bowl of cereal in the shower.
1: What?
0: Yeah. And honestly, for me, it's not about like, ew, that's gross. Like, because in theory, the shower should be a clean place. But the thing that I don't get is, how long are your showers?
1: Well, and the whole point of cereal is to get that cereal down before it gets soggy.
0: Right. So you're just standing in the shower.
1: You're in a soggy area with a soggy bowl. I mean,
0: right.
1: you're really increasing that level of difficulty.
0: Of sogginess?
1: Yes. Wow. You're a risk taker.
0: Right.
1: My God.
0: Yeah. 79 Coast. You can call or text us or hit us up on the TalkBack. On the Coast 93.1 app. Todd, do you eat or drink in the shower?
2: Well, I drink beers in the shower.
0: Yeah, so shower beer.
2: That's a shower beer.
0: Yeah.
1: Of course this guy does.
2: Other than that, no. Well,
0: yeah. This is hilarious. Someone texted, we'll have a hoagie in the shower. We call it suds and subs.
2: I call it something different.
0: How much
2: I'm guessing
0: time
2: that's
0: in
2: a sandwich.
1: Yeah,
0: it's like a grinder or
2: like
0: sub.
2: Like I call mine
0: whatever.
2: Grinders.
0: Yep. Yeah.
1: Okay.
0: But yeah, I how do you keep that? I mean, you don't want
1: right.
0: That bread to get wet.
1: You're going to get the bread all
0: so what
1: soggy.
0: I don't understand about this eating in the shower thing, and even honestly drinking in the shower, is A, how long are you in there? And B, like, why not just shower and then have the thing? Or eat and then shower? You know, like, why does it have to be in there? And I'm not, I sound like I'm
1: time?
0: Upset about this. I don't care. I'm just curious.
1: Yeah,
0: you know?
1: It's not keeping us up at
0: it's
1: night.
0: It's like,
1: right?
0: Whatever. You do you, you know,
1: yeah.
0: Whatever,
1: yeah.
0: Whatever
1: sure,
0: you
1: sure,
0: do
1: sure.
0: In the shower, you do in the shower, okay?
1: Yeah. Right.
0: But what? Like when you got soap on your hands and stuff and.
1: Oh, I didn't even think about that.
0: Because
2: like
0: then you
2: when
0: got
2: you're washing
0: one
2: your hair? Like, what?
0: Right. Well,
2: so
0: like
2: you,
0: even.
2: Like holding a sub.
0: Right.
1: Right, that's gonna push everything back. I didn't even think about the soap in my hands.
2: I think you need a utensil. If you're going to be eating, it's got to be utensil food.
0: Someone texted, I've eaten a chocolate bar in the shower so that my kids didn't know I have it and I didn't have to share.
2: Okay,
0: that actually makes sense.
2: Yeah, that was smart.
1: Yeah.
0: Yeah. Oh, someone said, and the cost of heating oil. Todd, did you just text us? That sounded like a tightwad Todd comment. Yeah.
2: Yeah, it did.
0: Well, that's true. I mean, you know, how long is your shower? How much?
1: Well, if you're eating a sub, it's a lot longer. A sub is messy.
2: I'm a really slow
0: 12
2: inch? Too.
1: Yeah, right. Yeah. It's messy.
0: Oh, someone else said, I have bacon, mac and cheese, and a Captain Eli's blueberry soda in the tub.
1: What?
0: Okay, well, in the tub, I get eating in the tub.
1: Why is it so specific?
0: It's very specific. Yeah.
2: That is about as specific
1: as it gets.
0: Yeah. Although it does seem like it would go together.
1: Well, sure,
0: know?
1: But
2: blueberry
1: in the
2: soda
1: tub.
2: And bacon, mac and cheese.
0: Yeah, a little sweet and savory
1: hurts.
0: Action, you know?
1: Oh, it's very rich.
2: I mean, it sounds like this is being done to save time. Like, I could see it being part of, like, someone's morning routine. Like, there's probably
0: okay.
2: One in, you know, 100 people that do it like that.
0: Right.
2: You know, like eat breakfast while showering somehow.
0: Right.
2: I don't know.
1: Yeah.
0: Someone texted, the only time I've ever eaten the shower is if my husband is cooking and he needs me to try a bite of something. Like, hey, how does this taste?
2: Oh.
0: So that makes sense. After a long, hard day, though, sometimes a margarita in the shower just hits right.
1: Okay, that's
0: okay.
1: Fine.
0: Yeah. I'm
1: and
0: all for that.
1: Honestly, your husband's just trying to sneak a peek. He doesn't. Yeah. He doesn't.
0: That's true.
1: He doesn't give a crap if that tastes all right.
2: Right.
1: Let's get down to brass tacks here.
0: Right.
1: Yeah.
0: Right.
1: Does this taste better?
0: Does this taste okay, honey?
1: Boop. Yeah.
0: Oh, hello.
1: How about now? Yeah.
0: Yeah.
1: Okay. He can wait 10 minutes. Okay.
0: Yeah.
2: That's really funny.
3: Let's go. The Blake Show with Kelly and Todd. 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
4: We are in the middle of an amazing stretch of weather. Today will be beautiful again, mostly sunny skies, temperatures around 80. A sea breeze develops this afternoon. Clear, comfortable for sleeping again tonight, lows in the 50s. Mostly sunny on Saturday, 78 coastline, low 80s inland. Sunshine continues for Sunday and pleasant weather too. Highs in the upper 70s to around 80. Still good on Monday, but our shower chances rise for the middle of next week.
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10: What do we think about this? The proposal that seemed sweet and now in hindsight was kind of lame, and now it's causing an issue in their relationship.
11: Okay.
10: Blake Kelly Todd here. It is the Blake Show on Coast 93.1. So it says, I've been dating my girlfriend for 3 years. So they're in their 20s. They're like 25, 26. We've had conversations about marriage before, and I knew she wanted to get married eventually. One night, we were just sitting on the couch after dinner, and it hit me that I wanted to make it official. I'm not a flashy or romantic kind of guy, so I just asked her straight out, do you want to get married? She was surprised, but smiled and said yes. We hugged, we kissed. It felt like a nice, simple moment. She genuinely seemed fine with it. Well, in the next few days, she told a couple of her friends about it, and they started talking smack.
11: Okay.
10: They told her it was lazy, unromantic, and you deserve better than a couch proposal with no ring. At first, she defended me, but after hearing it over and over, she started saying, maybe I should have done something bigger. Maybe it's not special enough. I got annoyed because she was fine with it until her friends got in her head. I said, maybe you should just stop talking about it with other people if they're putting doubts in your head. And now she's upset because she wants to be able to talk about it with other people and doesn't think I should tell her not to talk about it.
11: Mm.
10: So I don't know what the question is here, really, but I guess it's kind of like,
11: huh?

0: like, what now? I wonder, like, is there anyone listening who had a proposal that was kind of lame and then you did like an upgrade, like a proposal upgrade, or maybe you said, no, you're not going to ask me like this.
1: Oh, you know, she was fine with it. But like in the moment, of course, you're fine with it. And then, you,
0: right.
1: I mean, she is able to change her mind.
0: I think it's totally acceptable for her to say, I'm going to marry you.
1: Yeah.
0: But I would really like a little bit more of like a traditional proposal at some point. Surprise me.
1: Yeah. Like at first I was like, oh, her friend's got in her head. And I think that's kind of crappy. But he could have done more.
0: Right.
1: He just literally just asked her. So I'm going to kind of take the friend's side on this one. Like, I think there's like a difference of like the ring's too small. I think the friends need to like mind their business about that. Like that's a different story. Or maybe she's just too worried what other people think and she needs to not be. You know, that I think that's the question. Are you so worried what other people think or do you really hate the proposal?
0: Mm-hmm.
1: What is it more? It's sort of like, you know, the guy that you're with, you know, the person that you're with, you know, the girl that you're with, you know, that you're, you know, so it's,
0: yeah,
1: she's been with this guy for three years.
0: That's a good point. Well, and he should know, like, if that kind of, well, that's the thing. Like, maybe that stuff isn't important to her, but then she felt lame in front of her friends.
1: Right. And it.
0: Oh, someone else said, we had a couch proposal, been together for 40 years. Yeah. So it's not like he screwed up. It's, you know.
1: No, he still asked you to marry him.
0: Right. And he did it in a way that made sense for him.
1: Mm-hmm. And you said yes.
0: I think getting a ring, even if it's not a super expensive ring, because they're in their 20s. So, you know.
1: It doesn't even sound like she has a ring.
0: No.
1: So
0: I would say get a ring.
1: Go get a ring.
0: And surprise her with that.
1: Yeah.
0: And say, look, if this is disappointing, then that's okay. The purpose is that I want to marry you.
1: Yeah, exactly.
0: I want to be with you.
1: Yeah.
0: That's what's important to me. If how I ask you is important to you, then I'll come up with a way to do it and I'll get a ring.
1: Yeah, he still has an opportunity.
0: That would be
1: to do
0: the
1: it,
0: right.
1: Because he still has to get the ring.
0: Yeah. A lot of these texts, I think, are probably, well, we don't know these people, but would be helpful. And it says, my husband and I were living together for a few years. We've been dating and we got into this fight. And the next day was a Saturday. And I was like, I'm going to the office. So I spent the whole entire day working, pissed off at him, assuming he was pissed off at me. And when I got home in the evening, I sat down in my chair, took my shoes off. He came over and tossed a little black box at me and said, well, I did something stupid today. And I opened it, and of course, it was the most beautiful diamond. We just laughed.
2: Oh, my gosh.
0: We still laugh about it, and we've been together for 21 years.
1: Oh.
0: See, it can... Sometimes, when it's not perfect,
1: yep,
0: it's an even better story.
1: Totally.
0: Like this one. Listen to this one. My husband proposed on a beach he thought we had hooked up on.
1: Oh, my God. That's awesome.
0: But it was someone else.
1: Stop! Stop! That's the best story.
0: I still said yes. We've been married for 7 years, but we planned to redo our vows, and I told him he needs to redo the proposal at some point, too.
1: Oh, my God. That is awesome.
0: How amazing is that?
1: Hey, remember when we were here? We were never
0: no,
1: here, honey.
0: That was someone else.
1: No. See? That is awesome.
0: Right? It would be like if Todd proposed to Rachel on Half Moon Bay.
1: Wow.
0: Wasn't that where it was?
2: Yes.
0: Okay.
2: But it was her. Like, I don't have those.
0: It was her.
2: I don't have those various, you know, excessive partners that most of the world had.
1: Yeah. Wow. That's crazy.
0: Isn't that great? Oh, man.
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1: We are in the middle of an amazing stretch of weather. Today will be beautiful again, mostly sunny skies, temperatures around 80. A sea breeze develops this afternoon. Clear, comfortable for sleeping again tonight, lows in the 50s. Mostly sunny on Saturday, 78 coastline, low 80s inland. Sunshine continues for Sunday and pleasant weather too. Highs in the upper 70s to around 80. Still good on Monday, but our shower chances rise for the middle of next week.
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Forecast-wise, Todd is serving up a beauty of a day and of a weekend. We're looking at nice weather. It's not humid. It's sunny. And yeah, this is a really great stretch. So hope you get a chance to get out and enjoy it today or this weekend. As far as the stories we're buzzing about this morning, it's the deadline for Democrats to name and officially nominate their pick for the U.S. Senate race. So delegates from all 16 main counties will gather tomorrow at the Cross Insurance Center in Bangor for a special nominating convention. Two candidates will appear on the ballot, former Maine Senate President Troy Jackson and Sandra Pelletier, CEO of EvoFem Biosciences. This convention is not open to the public, but it will be live streamed. Heads up, if you have to drive on 295 Sunday night, it's going to be closed in Falmouth. So that will definitely mess you up a little bit, even though it's not typically a busy time to drive. But the southbound lanes on 295 in Falmouth will be shut down from 10 p.m. Sunday till 5 a.m. Monday. So if you do go to work super early on Monday, that could impact you too. Traffic will be detoured onto Route 1 in Falmouth off of 295. We're learning more details about a large fire and explosion that destroyed a home in Bridgeton this week. Investigators now believe it was caused by a propane leak in the home that was ignited. Four people at the home suffered minor injuries, and one was flown to Maine Medical Center in Portland with serious injuries. A firefighter was also treated at the scene. Meanwhile, what are the chances of this? A home in Standish had two fires back-to-back days. Crews were sent to a smaller fire Wednesday night at the home on River Meadows Drive in Steep Falls. Then a second fire Thursday was contained within about an hour, but destroyed a garage where it may have started. It's not clear if the two fires are connected. No one was injured. If they're not connected, what are the chances of that? A truck slammed into a business in Biddeford, causing some damage to the Deja Vu Spa and Salon. The owner says the truck was driving erratically before it veered off the road and hit the building. No employees were injured, and it's not clear whether the driver was injured or if they'll face any charges. The latest on the war in Iran, a 13th night in a row of U.S. airstrikes on Iran, and Trump, in an interview yesterday, threatened the biggest attack yet could be coming. Meanwhile, the Republican-led House voted on a War Powers Act to pull U.S. troops out of Iran, with four Republicans supporting it in addition to Democrats, but it failed to get enough votes in the Senate to go anywhere. There were also some explosions overnight in Iraq near a U.S. base. There's no word yet on any casualties or the cause of those explosions. Meanwhile, in the Trump administration, another round of Trump tariffs taking effect this morning. It's going to impact about 60 countries, and they range from 10 to 12%. And let's end on a happy note. If you're in a Gunkwit this summer, you may see these giant metal roosters popping up on lawns and in front of businesses, and it's for a really touching reason. So they're in support of a six-year-old girl who's on the autism spectrum and loves them. They had like two dozen of them on their lawn, but the town determined that they violated a local ordinance, kind of a technicality, so they had to remove most of them. But now local residents are putting up their own metal roosters to show support. And the story's been picked up elsewhere, too, with people putting up metal roosters as far away as New Zealand. Isn't that cool? So keep an eye out for that if your beach time or just, you know, cocktail time or piano bar time takes you to a Gunkwit this weekend. Look for the metal roosters. Really sweet story. All right. We're going to play a song and come back with... a funny situation. You may have been here before. She says, my mom keeps throwing me at men. We'll read you the rest of the message and you can weigh in next. It's Friday, The Blake Show, Coast 93.1. Good morning. Just when

0: Good morning. It's The Blake Show with Kelly and Todd. Okay, here's the question. She says, I'm 44 and single. My mom is throwing me at every single man she sees. I just got out of a long relationship. I'm still trying to get out of getting over my ex. How do I tell my mom to quit it without hurting her feelings? Well, I think that's kind of how you have to say it. You have to go, you know.
1: Yeah, exactly.
0: Mom, I'm doing fine.
1: Yeah.
0: I think you kind of have to do it with some humor.
1: Yeah, totally.
0: You know? Mom, you could throw me the hottest, most perfect guy, and I don't think I'm going to date him right now.
1: Yeah, right? Yeah, they have good intentions.
0: Yeah.
1: They don't want you to be alone, but you can just say that you're happy being single, or, mm-hmm. yeah, maybe they just don't understand that you're happy being single, or, you know.
0: Anyone listening have a situation like this where you're single and one of your parents is just really, really going hard at trying to get you unsingle?
1: Oh, man.
0: Like she tried to set you up with who? Oh, that would be a good topic, actually.
1: Yeah, right.
0: Who? What? Like random, unexpected, maybe not so at all eligible person did mom try to set you up with? 79 Coast. You could call or text us. Because some moms are, you know, really believe, and I'm not criticizing, really believe you're not happy unless you have a partner.
1: Yeah. Yes.
0: You know, some people believe that.
1: Mm-hmm.
0: You know, like you have to have a partner or your life is not complete.
1: Mm-hmm.
0: And some people are very content not being with somebody.
1: Yeah.
0: You know?
1: Yeah.
0: And it's hard for the two to understand each other.
1: Yeah. Yeah. I mean, I definitely had family members that I was single forever. I was always the single one, always. And, you know, I was anytime a guy would be around, you know, my father in particular would always make a comment and be like, hey, here's my daughter. Look, she's the, you know, beautiful. She's the singer. She has a great job, you know, but he wouldn't go as far as like, I would never be set up on a date.
0: But there were just always the comments.
1: Yes, for sure. Yeah. Yeah.
0: It's a couple texts are coming in. 79 Coast, if you want to call or text us, or you can send a talkback message on the Coast 93.1 app. One text says, I'm 47. My parents finally just gave up. That's funny. Okay, this is amazing. Someone's mom offered a family friend's daughter money.
1: Wow.
0: Yeah, wait till you hear how much.
1: Wow.
0: Yeah, I'll come back to that text in a minute. Hi, good morning. Who's this?
2: Stephanie,
0: who'd mom try to set you up with?
2: So it was my grandmother. She's 70, and I brought her to physical therapy, and she was trying to hook me up with her physical therapist.
1: That's great.
0: I love it.
1: That's total grandma.
0: I love it.
1: Yeah,
0: what did she say? Do you remember like what she said? Was she like subtle at all?
2: So I had brought her in because she can't drive.
0: Right.
2: We had gone in, and it was her first time there, and she was assessing him, essentially, and was like, oh, how much do physical therapists make?
1: It's always like, you make good money. That's so great.
0: That's great. Was he?
2: She asked how old he was, and I think he was, like, a year younger than me. And she goes, oh, that's okay. She's only 23. Like, you can...
0: She's really trying hard.
1: Yeah.
0: Really trying. Was he cute?
2: I mean, he was cute.
0: Okay.
1: Yeah, well, right,
0: you know, who knows?
1: She's got good taste.
0: Grandma might be onto something.
1: Yeah, exactly.
2: We ended up going on a date. Rock climbing.
1: Oh,
0: wait a minute. So you actually did go on a date?
2: Yeah. He found me on social media after and was like, well, I mean, we could just make your grandma happy.
0: Whoa. Oh, that's actually kind of cute. So it was only one date and that was that? Or is this currently...
2: Yeah, he's not from this area, so...
0: Okay.
2: He was just almost like a student physical therapist.
0: Okay, gotcha.
2: So he was just in this area until he, like, got
0: Yeah, had to move out, okay.
1: That's really cute,
0: I love that.
1: Though.
0: Yeah, that's cute. And you went rock climbing. That's an interesting date.
2: Yeah.
1: Yeah.
0: All right, Stephanie, well...
1: Cool.
0: Maybe Grandma will find you someone else, you know? Grandmas have a lot of ailments.
1: Yes.
0: You know?
1: Exactly.
0: A lot of opportunities to meet well-paid people.
1: Yeah, it's an icebreaker.
0: Yeah. All right, thank you for calling.
2: No problem. Have a good day.
0: You too. Someone said, the paid one says, my mom offered a family friend's daughter $100,000.
1: What?
0: To marry me like 15 years ago. They laughed like it was a joke. But my mom is always talking about grandkids. So she probably, you know.
1: Wow.
0: Said that.
1: Isn't
0: like
1: that like a dowry? Isn't that what it's,
0: yeah,
1: like,
0: right.
1: Yeah, yeah.
0: Someone texted, my mom tried to set me up with our UPS driver and our Verizon guy by telling them I'm, quote, single and looking to mingle, giving them my name to look me up on Facebook and message me if they're interested.
1: Well, look at Stephanie's story, though. You know, it's like, you know, shoot your shot or have your grandmother do it. Yeah.
0: Why not? And yeah, UPS guys. Can,
1: yeah.
0: You know,
1: could be hot.
0: If they wear brown, lock them down.
1: Yeah, exactly.
0: As I always say.
1: Good jobs.
0: someone texted, my mom tried to bring me into the Irving on Commercial Street. I know that one.
1: Yeah.
0: To introduce me to the cashier because he was so nice and gave her free coffee sometimes. And I said to her, look, mom, I'm still a lesbian.
1: Oh, my God. That's great.
0: Oh, my God. It says, in her defense, at that point in my life, I was also dating men. Dating both, men and women.
1: Okay.
0: But my mom tricked me into coming in for a coffee once and tried to set me up at 7:30 in the morning.
1: Oh, jeez.
0: That's amazing.
1: That's great.
0: Oh, someone texted, when I was working at the local gas station, another gas station, a guy came in and tried to set me up with his son.
1: Oh, I think this happens a lot.
0: Oh, yeah.
1: Yeah.
0: Oh, yeah.
1: Yeah. It's just parenting.
0: Yeah.
1: Want your kids to be happy.
0: Matchmaker, matchmaker, make me a match. We didn't even answer her question. How do you, I think you just have to tell mom, hey, mom, just quit it. And when I'm interested, I'll let you know.
1: Yeah.
0: I appreciate what you're doing.
1: Yeah, just talk to
0: I'm
1: her.
0: Good.
1: Yeah, exactly.
0: I need a little time.
1: Yeah, just don't be mean about it.
0: Yeah.
1: Because her intention is good.
0: Exactly.
1: She's not trying to be mean. Happy. Yeah, exactly.
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0: Okay, this is a great message. It's a conflict over pet names in the relationship.
1: Okay.
0: So it says, "Hey, Blake, Kelly, and Todd, I need your advice. My girlfriend, it's a woman writing, my girlfriend has this habit of giving me really over-the-top pet names, and she loves using them in public. At home, it's kind of cute. I don't mind being her snuggle muffin when it's just the two of us.
1: Oh, my God.
0: But when we're out with friends or even at a restaurant, so she'll say things like, 'Do you want another drink, snuggle muffin?' Or, 'Can you pass the salt, love nugget?' Sometimes she even calls me cuddle biscuit."
1: Oh, my God.
0: These are pretty cute, actually.
2: They really are.
0: "And I swear, people at the next table look over and smirk. I've laughed it off, but I have this secondhand embarrassment when she does it. She clearly thinks it's adorable, and I don't want to hurt her feelings, but it's honestly starting to drive me crazy. How do I tell her that I'd rather not be Snuggle Muffin or Love Nugget or Cuddle Biscuit in front of a crowd without sounding like a jerk or make her feel like I don't like the affection, because I do?"
1: It's really cute.
0: It is a tough one, because
2: it is.
0: You know what? This is a very, very good problem to have.
1: Yeah, totally.
0: You know, like,
2: great way to put it.
0: No, my partner loves me and wants to call me cute names.
1: Yeah. Right.
0: How do I deal with that?
1: Yeah, exactly. You know? It's very cute.
0: Yeah, I don't know. Can't you just suck it up?
1: Well,
0: right. I mean, if it really bothers, I mean, obviously she wouldn't have written this if it didn't really bother her.
1: Yeah, it obviously bothers her. She's just embarrassed. She's easily embarrassed by...
2: Self-conscious.
1: Yep. Yeah.
0: Well, honestly, I feel like you could almost say exactly what her message said.
1: Yeah.
0: Which is basically like, I love it, I think it's cute, but I get kind of embarrassed about it when it's in public.
1: Yeah. Mm.
0: Just because of other people, I appreciate you saying it, and when it's just the two of us, I think it's really cute, but when it's in public, I just feel awkward.
2: Yeah, I don't want you to stop. Please don't stop.
0: But right. Yeah, that's good,
2: keep
0: Todd.
2: It between us.
0: Right, right. Yeah. That's good.
1: Yeah.
2: You know?
1: And then it becomes not great if she tells her partner that and then her partner still doesn't listen and keeps doing it.
0: Well, that's true.
1: Then it becomes like, come on, I keep telling you that it makes me uncomfortable and you keep doing it. Then it becomes more of an issue.
0: That's true. Well, yeah. That's,
2: But she hasn't told him.
1: Right. She hasn't told her yet, so.
2: Told her, yeah.
0: Yeah, so so it doesn't seem.
1: So now it's innocent and fun and whatever. So, you know.
2: It is really cute.
0: I think, what was the one? Cuddle Biscuit? Love Nugget.
2: Love Nugget.
0: Yeah, Snuggle Muffin. Fun.
2: Yeah.
0: It's funny, they're all food related. Snuggle Muffin, Love Nugget, and Cuddle Biscuit.
1: Well, because probably what happens is that depending upon the crowd that she's around, other people probably get in on it and maybe then call her it and it becomes a thing.
0: You want another drink there, Cuddle Biscuit?
1: Yeah, exactly. Mm. It's probably, you know, it's probably picked up on.
0: Yeah.
1: Depending upon who she's with. And other friends do it and tease her and then.
0: Yeah. You know what else she could say to her girlfriend? Because what I'm thinking right now is like, imagine if that was the only problem you had in your relationship.
1: Yeah.
0: You know, like, what a great problem to have.
1: Yeah.
0: You know?
1: Yes.
0: Is that my girlfriend is affectionate and silly with me in public.
1: Yeah.
0: You know, you can say, like, listen, this is silly, and I'm really glad that this is the only thing that I feel like we need to talk about.
1: Yes.
0: You know?
2: This is what she should do. It's two women. Is this, am I correct?
0: Yeah.
2: This is what she should do. She should write it down in a little note, hand the note to her, say, read this.
0: Mm-hmm.
2: And then as soon as she's done reading it and looks up, you hand her like a little chicken nugget, a little biscuit from like Popeyes. And what was the other one? Something muffin. And like a blueberry muffin, you know, and then just give her a great big hug and a smooch. And like, just
0: that's
2: be like,
0: cute.
2: You know what I mean? Just like make light of it.
0: Silly,
2: just be like,
0: yeah.
2: Like, I'm just so self-conscious. Can you just like tap the brakes on the PDA type thing,
0: right.
2: You know? That kind of thing.
0: Yeah.
2: You know, like have fun with
1: it. Yeah.
0: Them. Or she could just turn it right around and start giving the other girlfriend nicknames too.
2: That's true.
0: You know?
1: Her girlfriend
2: the taste
1: probably
2: of
1: would
2: her
1: love
2: own
1: it.
2: Medicine.
0: Yeah, exactly.
1: She would probably love it.
0: Do you want another drink there, Les Bagel?
1: Things that Blake can say, but we cannot. Yeah.
2: Oh, my
3: 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Coast 93.1, who needs a weather app when you've got the latest local forecast from News Center Maine?
4: We are in the middle of an amazing stretch of weather. Today will be beautiful again, mostly sunny skies, temperatures around 80. A sea breeze develops this afternoon. clear, comfortable for sleeping again tonight. Lows in the 50s. Mostly sunny on Saturday, 78 coastline, low 80s inland. Sunshine continues for Sunday and pleasant weather too. Highs in the upper 70s to around 80. Still good on Monday, but our shower chances rise for the middle of next week.
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0: Hey, it's the Blake Show with Kelly and Todd on Coast 93.1. You know, there's always like, you know, it's National Macadamia Nut Day and National Peanut Week and all that. And apparently Short Kings Week is in May.
1: Great.
0: Which I have a little bit of an issue with, which we'll get to in a second. But this is, it's actually pretty funny. It's Short Kings Week is the week of May 4th because it's 5-4 through 5-8.
2: That's amazing.
1: Oh, boy.
0: Okay, so this that popped up online. Amazing. I thought, that's pretty funny. That is pretty funny. But, pause. A short king is 5'8". Can we come to a consensus on whether or not 5'8", a.k.a. my height, is short king territory?
2: I'm not touching this. I'm not touching this one.
0: I'm not self-conscious about my height. I just don't think I'm short. But I'm not tall.
1: I
0: don't think I'm like a...
2: No.
0: Like, would you guys describe me as short?
1: No.
0: You wouldn't describe me as tall. I know that.
1: I wouldn't describe you as short.
2: I would describe you as, like, fit and muscular.
1: Wow. Look at this guy.
0: Okay, that means he's going to say short next.
2: No, I'm not. I'm not going to describe your height. I would describe you as fit and muscular, handsome, attractive.
1: Wow.
2: Yeah.
1: That's very nice of him.
2: Yeah. And then if they
1: I just wouldn't describe you as short.
2: Well, how tall is he? I would say, well, he's shorter than me. I would say that.
1: And then I would say he's normal height.
2: Normal height?
1: Yeah. I would say he's like normal height.
0: Yeah, I would say average.
1: Yeah. Yeah.
0: Or someone used to call me mid-size.
2: What? Well, maybe let's find out what the average
0: I know, like a
2: height
0: freaking
2: of Americans
0: caravan
2: are.
0: Or something.
1: Oh, yeah, that's a good idea. What's the average height of
2: What's the average height of Americans?
0: Okay, yeah. What's the average height of an American man?
2: Yeah.
0: American man. 5'9". Oh, crap.
2: Oh, no.
0: Well, hold on. Let me see what other...
2: Oh, no. Here we go.
1: So
2: we're going
1: to
2: delve deeper into this.
1: He's below average.
2: Average American men from New England.
1: Yeah, exactly. Do that.
2: Average American men from Maine.
1: Yeah.
0: American
2: from Kittery.
1: Ask ChatGPT. They'll tell you what you want to hear.
0: Living in Maine. Yeah, that's right.
2: Jeez.
0: Oh, crap. I shouldn't have done Maine.
2: Why? Were you shorter in Maine?
0: Maine's 5'10".
2: Oh, wow. I'm almost... Well, I'm not, but... I'm still slightly above that.
0: Living in New England. Let's try that.
2: Yeah.
0: 5'9".
2: Oh, no.
0: Okay. Well, maybe I
2: maybe you need to move south.
0: Yeah.
1: When was the last time you measured yourself?
0: My height?
1: Yeah, maybe you grew.
2: Wow.
1: No. Do it with shoes on.
0: She didn't pick that one up. Yeah. But by the way, I hate when you go to the doctor's office and it's just a regular like appointment and you're fully dressed and they weigh you. I'm like,
1: oh, come on, no.
0: Can I let some of this ballast go?
2: I'm like
0: go?
2: Taking my keys out, my wallet out,
1: my
2: phone
1: shoes
2: out.
1: Off.
0: It could not make much of a difference, you know? But I was like,
2: I know.
0: Why don't you walk up there? And I was like, oh, I don't get to empty out first?
1: Yeah, what? Why?
0: I'm like a hot air balloon just throwing stuff out, you know?
1: Yeah. I'm like, what am I, six? Why do you have to weigh me?
0: Yeah, no, I think it's a good question because I probably, no, I don't think they measured, no, I did have a physical. I don't think they did my height.
1: No, they don't. The last time I got my height measured was when I had a surgery, surgery for my colon. And that's when I found out that I was 5'4". I was like, what? I thought I was 5'5" my whole life.
2: Oh, wow.
1: I was like, am I shrinking? Like, what? Yeah.
2: Well, maybe you did. I mean, you shrink as you age?
0: Yeah, you compress a little bit.
1: Yeah.
2: Yeah.
1: So
2: yeah.
1: I was shocked.
0: Yeah, I used to be 5'9" back in my 20s.
1: See? There you go. Maybe you shrunk.
2: What did it say on your license?
0: That's a good question.
1: 6 feet.
0: Yeah, that's right.
2: 6'2".
1: 6'2".
0: Oh, God, I don't. I'm going to look at this first, and then I'm going to decide if we're going to answer the question.
1: 6'2".
0: I think it says 5'9". Yeah, it says 5'9".
2: Oops.
0: Yeah.
1: Oops.
0: That number's too high, and the weight is too low.
2: The weight is too low.
0: Wait a minute.
2: Well,
0: it says
2: younger.
0: My eyes are blue.
2: What are your eyes?
0: Brown.
2: Brown?
0: I never would have written blue.
2: What is?
0: Oh, I've never noticed that before.
2: What is going on with your license?
1: Who are you?
2: Fake?
0: Is this
2: you
0: my license? Oh wait, never mind. This is Tim's.
1: What?
0: No, I'm just kidding. I'm just kidding. But I've never noticed that. It says my eyes are blue. I never would have written blue down. So that's a mess up.
1: Sure.
2: Yeah, it's like you messed up a lot on that.
0: Blue-eyed.
2: Filling out that form.
0: Blue-eyed, 5 foot 11 and a half.
1: Dirk?
0: Yeah, what else do you want to know?
1: Dirk? I never would have written Dirk.
0: That's not my name.
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0: is something people assume about you because of your job. And it might be right, but it's more interesting if it's wrong. Like someone texted us, I work at a bank, and people assume I can add numbers in my head.
1: Oh,
0: that's yeah. funny. Yeah, I would totally assume that.
1: Mm-hmm.
0: It's The Blake Show with Kelly and Todd on Coast 93.1, by the way. And if you want to chime in here, 79COAST is our number to call or text, or you can do a talk back on the Coast 93.1 app. What do people assume about you because of your job?
1: We're ugly.
2: Because of radio?
1: Yeah.
2: Because they never see you?
1: Well, it's like the old saying, you have a face
0: for
1: radio.
0: Oh, God. You know, that phrase, if that phrase could just go away. Because even if it's said in a complimentary way, it's like, okay, I've never heard that before. You know, when people go, wow, you don't have a face for radio. It's like, okay, thanks. It's a strange compliment.
1: Yeah.
0: You know?
1: Yeah.
0: Well, Todd, you must get a lot of assumptions being the weather guy.
2: Speaking of phrases that could go away.
1: Yeah,
2: you
1: right.
2: know, if I could be wrong 50% of the time, you know, my job. Yeah. You know,
0: yeah,
2: that
0: that's
2: phrase.
0: Annoying.
1: There's one. Yeah.
2: Obnoxious.
0: Well, people must assume that you know the weather all the time.
2: Correct. That was leading into that one, right. Like, you know, if they see me out, you know, on a Saturday, tomorrow, what time is the radio? I don't know.
1: Yeah.
2: I was drinking all night, you know, and I'm just getting over, just waking up right now.
0: Yeah. Right, right.
2: I haven't looked at a darn thing, trust me.
1: Yeah.
0: Right.
2: It's my weekend.
1: Yeah.
0: Let's see. Someone said I'm a financial advisor, and people always assume that I'm very wealthy.
1: Oh.
0: Oh, that's interesting. I guess I would kind of think that, too,
1: totally.
0: Because, you know,
2: yep.
0: if you're managing wealthy people's money, I would think...
2: Yeah,
0: you've managed.
2: You
0: your
2: might
0: own
2: have the
0: in
2: inside
0: that,
2: scoop on a certain.
1: Yep.
0: Yeah.
2: Certain investments.
0: That's great. Someone said I'm a real estate agent. People assume I know how much their home is worth just by looking at it.
1: Oh.
0: Right.
1: Yeah.
0: Oh, that's funny. I knew this would happen. A nurse.
1: Oh yeah.
0: Yeah. How many different things do people assume? You know.
1: Oh man.
0: But someone said that because I'm a nurse, that I need to know what ails you and will have a cure that is different from your doctor.
1: Yep.
0: Like that she's always ready to give a second opinion.
2: Oh. I mean, you guys all have a doctor friend, right?
1: Like, oh yeah.
0: Oh yeah.
2: Don't you?
1: Yeah.
2: I like they get hit up so often with random medical questions.
1: Mm-hmm.
2: Yeah, they get it a lot. They
1: now that
2: bad.
1: Riley's a nurse, this
0: oh,
1: is
0: yeah.
1: great.
0: Oh, it's over for her.
2: Wow.
1: Yeah.
2: Yeah, you got your own WebMD.
1: Totally. Yeah.
0: Someone texted, I'm a massage therapist, and everyone assumes I want to massage them for free.
2: Ah.
0: Yeah. Oh, someone said, I work at a sandwich market, and people assume I can cook. Nope, I'm like a butter noodles kind of person. Okay. Oh, no, another one. I'm a professional baker, and everyone thinks my family gets desserts and sweet treats all the time. Nope.
2: Mm.
0: I work in cybersecurity, and people think I know how to hack into things.
1: Oh.
0: Totally.
1: Yeah.
2: Good talent.
0: I totally would assume that.
1: Me
0: though.
1: Too.
0: I'd be like, so can you fix my phone?
1: Yeah, right.
0: Okay. Oh, this is a big one. Someone texted, I'm a therapist, and people assume I'm constantly diagnosing everyone.
2: Oh.
0: I totally think that.
1: Mm-hmm.
0: Like, I don't understand how you could be in a relationship with a therapist.
1: Mm-mm.
0: Unless you're also a therapist.
1: Right.
0: Because wouldn't it always feel like they're right?
1: Or they're thinking of a different, yeah, yeah, yeah.
0: Like, either they're right about how to approach the relationship,
1: right.
0: or they think they are.
1: Yes.
2: Yeah.
0: Or you're constantly being evaluated.
1: Diagnosed, yes. Yeah, yeah. yeah.
0: Right?
1: Yep.
0: That's funny. Someone texted, my dad was a golf course superintendent, but we had the worst lawn on the street.
2: Well, the last thing he wanted to do was come home and fertilize, you know? And,
0: right. Exactly. Oh, and this is a funny one. It says, I'm a collections agent and I'm out in the dating world as a single person. And every time I tell a guy that I'm a collections agent, I get the, oh no, you found me.
1: Nope.
0: Well, sir, thanks for outing your credit.
1: Yeah.
0: Bye.
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4: We are in the middle of an amazing stretch of weather. Today will be beautiful again, mostly sunny skies, temperatures around 80. A sea breeze develops this afternoon. Clear, comfortable for sleeping again tonight, lows in the 50s. Mostly sunny on Saturday, 78 coastline, low 80s inland. Sunshine continues for Sunday and pleasant weather too. Highs in the upper 70s to around 80. Still good on Monday, but our shower chances rise for the middle of next week.
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0: It's always a good week when I get to see my friend Chrissy Mann at Mann Law. I was popping over there. We're recording a podcast that will be released soon, talking all about personal injury law and any questions that you have. So maybe if you send me a question, you'll be on the next one. We'll have more info on that coming soon. But Chrissy Mann and her team at Mann Law are fantastic. 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

0: The Blake Show with Kelly and Todd on Coast 93.1. If you missed just a minute, you may have missed this.
1: Oh my God, listen to this text that just came in talking about the awkward run-ins that teachers have had with students, like in the summer, you know, outside of the class. I was buying a pregnancy test.
2: Oh.
1: And a student was the only cashier.
3: Oh, no.
1: So do you?

0: Hi, good morning. It's Coast 93.1, The Blake Show with Kelly and Todd. Who are the people who are eating in the shower?
1: Ew, oh, God.
0: I'm so fascinated by this. And no judgment, okay? I don't want to.
1: I should take back my
0: ooh. Yeah, yeah. Okay, because I want to, you know.
1: But how?
0: Be open-minded. And well, the thing that I don't get is, and I you know, shower beer or
1: oh,
0: a drink,
1: yeah, I've done
0: like
1: that
0: glass
1: before.
0: Of wine or whatever, and when you're getting ready or something.
1: But the glass of wine, even, I don't understand, not an ooh, but how? Because it gets
0: right.
1: The water.
0: Right. Was that the sound of it going in the cup?
1: I've noticed. I make too many sounds.
0: 79 Coast, call or text us, 792-6278. I like, what are you eating in the shower? Because someone said I'll have a bowl of cereal in the shower.
1: What?
0: Yeah, and honestly, for me, it's not about like, ew, that's gross. Like, because in theory, the shower should be a clean place. But the thing that I don't get is, how long are your showers?
1: Well, and the whole point of cereal is to get that cereal down before it gets soggy.
0: Right, so you're just standing in the shower.
1: You're in a soggy area with a soggy bowl. I mean,
0: right.
1: you're really increasing that level of difficulty.
0: Of sogginess?
1: Yes! Wow, you're a risk taker.
0: Right.
1: My God.
0: Yeah, 79 Coast, you can call or text us or hit us up on the TalkBack on the Coast 93.1 app. Todd, do you eat or drink in the shower?
2: Well, I drink beers in the shower.
0: Yeah, so shower beer.
2: Like a shower beer.
0: Yeah.
1: Of course this guy does.
2: Other than that, no. No.
0: Well, this is hilarious. Someone texted, we'll have a hoagie in the shower. We call it suds and subs.
2: I call it something different.
0: How much
2: I'm guessing
0: time
2: that's
0: in
2: a
0: the
2: sandwich.
1: Yeah,
0: it's like a grinder or
2: like
0: sub.
2: Like I call mine
0: whatever.
2: Grinders. Yep.
0: Yeah.
1: Okay.
0: But yeah, I how do you keep that? I mean, you don't want
1: right.
0: that bread to get wet.
1: You're going to get the bread all
0: so what
1: soggy.
0: I don't understand about this eating in the shower thing, and even honestly drinking in the shower, is A, how long are you in there? And B, like, why not just shower

0: And then have the thing, or eat and then shower. You know, like, why does it have to be in there? And I'm not, upset about this. I don't care. I'm just curious.
1: Yeah,
0: you know?
1: It's not keeping us up at night.
0: It's like,
1: right?
0: Whatever. You do you, you know, yeah. Whatever, sure, whatever you sure, do in the shower, sure. You do in the shower. Okay.
1: Yeah. Right.
0: But what, like when you got soap on your hands and stuff and.
1: Oh, I didn't even think about that.
2: Because like, then you got washing your hair. Like what?
0: Right. Right. Well,
2: are
0: like
2: you,
0: even
2: like, holding a sub.
0: Right.
1: Right. That's gonna push everything back. I didn't even think about the soap in my hands.
2: I think you need a utensil. If you're going to be eating, it's got to be utensil food.
0: Someone texted, I've eaten a chocolate bar in the shower so that my kids didn't know I have it and I didn't have to share.
2: Okay,
0: that actually makes sense.
2: Yeah, that was smart.
1: Yeah.
0: Yeah. Oh, someone said, and the cost of heating oil. Todd, did you just text us? That sounded like a tightwad Todd comment. Yeah.
2: Yeah, it did.
0: Well, that's true. I mean, you know, how long is your shower? How much?
1: Well, if you're eating a sub, it's a lot longer. A sub is messy.
2: Really 12 inch?
1: Yeah, right. Yeah. It's messy.
0: Oh, someone else said, I have bacon, mac and cheese, and a Captain Eli's blueberry soda in the tub.
1: What?
0: Okay, well, in the tub, I get eating in the tub.
1: Why is it so specific?
0: It's very specific. Yeah.
2: That is about as specific
1: as it gets.
0: Although it does seem like it would go together.
1: Well, sure, know? But
2: blueberry
1: in the
2: soda
1: tub.
2: And bacon, mac and cheese.
0: Yeah, a little sweet and savory
1: hurts.
0: Action, you know?
1: Oh, it's very rich.
2: I mean, it sounds like this is being done to save time. Like, I could see it being part of, like, someone's morning routine. Like, there's probably one in, you know, 100 people that do it like that.
0: Right.
2: You know, like eat breakfast while showering somehow.
0: Right.
2: I don't know.
1: Yeah.
0: Someone texted, the only time I've ever eaten the shower is if my husband is cooking and he needs me to try a bite of something. Like, hey, how does this taste?
2: Oh.
0: So that makes sense. After a long, hard day, though, sometimes a margarita in the shower just hits right.
1: Okay, that's
0: okay.
1: Fine.
0: Yeah. I'm
1: and
0: all for that.
1: Honestly, your husband's just trying to sneak a peek. He doesn't. Yeah.
0: That's true.
1: He doesn't give a crap what, if that tastes all right.
2: Right.
1: Let's get down to brass tacks here.
0: Right.
1: Yeah. Does this taste better?
0: Does this taste okay, honey?
1: Boop. Yeah.
0: Oh, hello.
1: How about now? Yeah. Okay. He can wait 10 minutes. Okay.
0: Yeah.
2: That's really funny.
3: 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You're on The Blake Show.

0: it's Coast 93.1, The Blake Show. Kelly's here. Todd's going to pop in a second. What percentage of people do you think would do something illegal if you could freeze time? So this is like in the movies or TV shows when everyone else freezes but you. Okay?
1: Everyone else freezes but me.
0: Yeah, you could freeze time.
1: Oh, right? That's the scary part of a movie. Okay.
0: Freeze time. Would you do anything illegal? What percentage of people do you think said yes?
1: Do I get caught? No.
0: I think no, because I think that's the idea.
1: Okay, freeze time,
0: frozen,
1: you don't get caught. Okay.
0: Yeah.
1: Okay, 60%.
0: 86%.
1: Yeah, dude, I was going to say 100.
0: A lawless land.
1: Yeah.
0: Is what we want, apparently.
1: Yeah, now I'm not talking murder or anything crazy.
0: No, no.
1: But I'm talking, I'm robbing a bank. Sorry, bank tellers. I'm not doing anything to you. I'm not doing anything to you because you're frozen, but I'm going into the vault.
0: Oh, that's funny. I didn't even think of that.
1: What?
0: I was thinking of more silly little mischievous stuff.
1: But, get out of here.
0: But yeah, that's true. Why wouldn't you rob a bank?
1: Yeah. Again, bank tellers, you're frozen. You're crazy. Yeah. I'm going somewhere where the money is and just taking that. Everyone's frozen. No one's going to know.
0: All right. What would you do? 79 Coast. Call or text us. 792-6278.
1: Mischievous?
0: So, Todd, the survey says that if you could freeze time, so it's like in a movie where everything else freezes except you.
2: Okay.
0: So you freeze time, okay? Would you do anything illegal? And 86% of people said, yup.
2: Yeah, I think you have to.
1: Right? And you're not going to get caught.
0: I don't want to say it. See, you'd have to be very selective about robbing because you don't want to hurt like a small local business.
1: No.
2: Nobody's saying that.
1: I'm not going to small. Listen,
0: but if
1: don't
0: it's
1: make
0: some
1: this
0: big a, business that has plenty of money, yeah, listen, I'll take their money.
1: Don't make this a heartfelt thing. Make this a big no.
0: Just fun.
1: Take the heart out of it.
2: We're just going to slightly improve our quality of life.
1: Exactly.
2: We're not going to get greedy.
1: No,
2: over this.
1: No, no. No one's getting hurt, and I'm not going to mom and pop. I'm going straight to the top. Totally.
0: So robbing from big businesses.
1: Yeah.
0: Okay.
1: All right.
0: Oh, someone said I'd steal a new Jeep. Okay. Okay. Yeah. Let's say we're not involving like morals.
1: Yeah.
0: Okay.
2: Wow. I mean,
1: it's breaking a law. We're being illegal. Hey, you asked for it.
2: This is kind of like, what was the show on HBO? Westworld?
0: Oh, yeah.
2: Do you remember that show? I don't know that it's still on or not, but you basically can, you can commit any crime you want and you go to this world and you get to, it's like an amusement park for adults that can commit crimes.
0: To commit crimes, yeah.
2: Yep, yep.
0: There was some other show or a movie where it was like 24 hours, there are no laws or something.
1: Well,
0: right?
1: Now that's scary. That I don't want to live in a world like that.
0: That's funny. Someone said I would make the turnpike my own Autobahn. Scoot, scoot. Just flying up the highway.
1: Wow.
0: Hmm. Yeah. I don't know if that would give me all that much of a thrill.
1: No, sames. Come on, we got to think bigger.
0: Okay, bank robbery is the number one thing people want to do.
2: I mean, right?
0: Tons of texts for bank robbery.
1: Look,
0: yeah.
1: It's the times are tough, people. Look.
0: Someone said, okay, I don't know if this is funny or creepy. I would switch clothes on people. Like.
1: That's creepy.
0: That's interesting.
1: Straight up creepy.
0: Yeah.
1: That's another way of saying I want to see people naked.
0: Right.
1: But look, hey, I'm not going to shame you because that's illegal and that's what some people will do.
2: Some people will do it.
1: Oh my some God. People will do it.
0: What's funny is people are really, really into the bank robbing thing. And someone said, hey, all the banks are federally insured, so they'd be fine.
1: See?
0: Like people are taking this really
2: great
0: seriously.
2: Great point.
1: Yep.
0: Oh, the movie was The Purge. Thank you.
2: Ah.
0: Thank you. Yeah, yeah. The Purge. Someone said I would rob all the cannabis stores.
2: Well, honestly, that's where cash is.
1: Yeah.
0: Right, right.
1: A twofer.
2: Isn't it like only cash that you can that you have to treat
1: there
2: your
1: you go.
0: That's true.
1: Yeah. Twofer.
0: I don't think that's what the person was going to steal, but no.
2: I don't either.
1: No. But maybe while you're in there you have a second thought, you're like, wait a minute.
2: Wait a minute.
0: Right.
1: Yep.
2: Yeah, this is a cash cow in here.
0: Two birds with one stoner. that's interesting. I would find a way to get the deed to my house so I own my house. That's interesting. And then, you know, there's some people who would be creepy and weird.
1: Yeah.
0: Yep.
1: Yeah. Well, at least they're honest.
0: But she's too busy robbing banks. So.
1: Yeah, exactly. I'll be over here if you need me. We're going to need a bigger bag.
0: Oh, that's funny. Someone said I'd unfreeze myself to help Kelly because it would be a lot of carrying those things.
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0: Most attractive hobbies. What is a hobby that makes someone even more attractive? 79 Coast. 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It is The Blake Show with Kelly and Todd on Coast 93.1. What do you think number one is? According to women. Survey of women.
1: Glass blowing.
0: Glass blowing.
1: I don't know why it popped in my head. I'm saying it. This is wrong. Let's see. According... Nuh-uh.
0: Yeah, of course it's not.
1: Oh. I was like, come on. Wow.
0: I love a good glass blower.
1: Let's see. Number one, according to women.
0: How many women say their husband's main hobby is gas blowing?
1: Oh, yeah. Everyone. Hey-o.
0: Thank you. Number one most attractive hobby.
1: Hobby?
0: According to women.
1: Reading?
0: Yes. Reading.
1: Yeah.
0: Yep.
1: I agree. That's very attractive.
0: Yeah, when a guy reads.
1: Yep. It is.
0: I know that it's because I don't make the time.
1: Yeah.
0: It's not because I don't have time.
1: Yeah.
0: It's because I don't make the time to read, you know?
1: Yeah.
0: But I really do admire people who do.
1: Mm-hmm. It's so funny. I said to myself, because Jay had to work all weekend, I was going to focus on getting back into reading, and then I didn't because there was a bunch of series that I wanted to really watch that I hadn't. But I have a stack of books that I want to get back into that I'm really going to focus on reading again because it's very easy for me to pick right back up into it. But yeah, it is a fun, fun hobby.
0: Mm.
1: It really is, and it's definitely an attractive quality, I think, for guys and girls.
0: The other sexy hobbies, if you want to text them in, 79 Coast, or you can call us or send a talkback message on the Coast 93.1 app.
1: Bricklaying.
0: Bricklaying as a hobby.
1: You know, just something with their hands.
0: Got to go lay some bricks.
1: Yeah, right.
0: Building, woodworking.
1: Yeah. Yeah. See?
0: Definitely.
1: Yep.
0: Definitely.
1: Yeah.
0: Yeah. We know someone who's...
1: Yeah.
0: A partner has gotten into like woodworking and stuff. And it is. It's like a.
1: Yeah.
0: Makes you go, really?
1: Yeah.
0: You made that?
1: Build that?
0: Wow.
1: Build this.
0: Oh, cooking. That's interesting. I never think of that as a hobby.
1: No, me neither.
0: But I guess if you are, I mean, there's like cooking for function.
1: Yep.
0: You know, and trying to be, you know, just make something easy.
1: Which I don't really like cooking for function.
0: No.
1: But, I mean,
0: but trying to come up with a new recipe or trying new things. Yeah.
1: I like combining it, cooking for function. And like, if I find an idea, I'm like, ooh, yeah.
0: Okay. What do we think about this one? Someone texted in, my hobby is being the flag man at a local racetrack.
1: Oh, that's fun.
0: Yeah.
1: Is that a hobby though?
0: It's sexy. I think it's sexier to be the driver.
1: Yeah.
0: You know what I mean?
1: I don't know if that's a hobby.
0: Hiking. Yeah.
1: Oh. That is, I think that's super attractive. I actually find that super attractive.
0: Hiking?
1: Yes, I really do, honestly.
0: Who said needlepoint? Needlepoint is an attractive hobby? That's interesting.
1: I wouldn't call it attractive.
0: Yeah,
1: it qualifies as a, I wouldn't call it unattractive.
0: Right.
1: I just don't think it falls in that category. It's definitely a hobby. No.
0: Oh, hunting.
1: For some people,
0: yeah,
1: that's very attractive.
0: That's like hot and cold. That's
1: it's cilantro, right?
0: That's interesting. Someone said, I think it's super sexy when a man is passionate about his hobby, whatever the hobby is. Okay.
1: Okay. How about it's video games?
0: Oh.
1: Hmm? You?
0: Hmm.
1: How about that?
0: Hmm. So that wouldn't be sexy to you, Kel?
1: Nope.
0: Well, if you want to tell us the hobby that makes you hot... call or text. It's The Blake Show.
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0: Coast 93.1, The Blake Show with Kelly and Todd. Sorry, I just came across one of the funniest Instagram accounts. It's called Great Advice for Crappy People, although that's not the actual word they use. But one of the things that it said was, if you really want to like make people feel uncomfortable when you're having a party, excuse one person at a time. And like, you just walk up and say, "Hey, everyone, say goodnight to Tommy. He's got to head out." Imagine doing that. Try that this weekend, please. All right. Let's see. It's Friday. We got beautiful weather. We want to get you good news coming up in just a little bit. So if you want to call and tell us something good, you can get the text in right now, 79 Coast. I don't want to put you on hold for too long. So we'll do that in a few minutes. But if you do want to text it in, get it in right now. Or better yet, do a talk back on the Coast 93.1 app. And then that way we can hear your voice. So open the Coast 93.1 app. And then tap the talk back button. That'll send it right into the studio here. Todd's got your good news forecast.
1: We are in the middle of an amazing stretch of weather. Today will be beautiful again. Mostly sunny skies. Temperatures around 80. A sea breeze develops this afternoon. Clear, comfortable for sleeping again tonight. Lows in the 50s. Mostly sunny on Saturday. 78 coastline. Low 80s inland. Sunshine continues for Sunday and pleasant weather too. Highs in the upper 70s to around 80. Still good on Monday, but our shower chances rise for the middle of next week.
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0: Although now it's just the Blake Show with Jeff.
1: Hey!
0: Jeff Parsons is here. Of course, he's joined us from the dark side. And is on the weekends on Coast and everything, and you can hear him all over. But he popped in a little early today because he's got a great story that I want to share as part of our Tell Us Something Good. So if you want to text,
2: tell me something good.
0: You can call or text or send a talk back on the Coast 93.1 app. I'll get that opened up, and that just comes right in here to the studio. You just record it on the app. I push the talk back button and it comes right in. So whatever your good news is, bring it on. We'd love to share it. We need a little positivity. So
1: I live in Windham.
0: Yes.
1: And we've got neighbors all over the place, and they're very nice people. But this one really got me because, of course, like a lot of places, you have trash that the big truck comes out and dumps it
0: there,
1: right? And every day I have to go haul them out and haul them back.
0: Yeah.
1: So this kid... wrote a letter. He said, "Dear neighbors, I'm Alex, and I was the one who took your trash down. And if you want, I will pick it up for the summer."
0: Wow.
1: He said, "I'm also giving you $10 to help you guys."
0: So he's not trying to get a job.
1: No. He's just being nice. How sweet is this? It is the best.
0: And this kid's like 10 or 11 ish.
1: In that area somewhere. Yeah.
0: Alex's family is listening, text us and tell us how old this child is, because Jeff has no sense of age. I don't think.
1: So then he goes on to say, "I know it's not much, but I want to help. Have a great day, Alex." I never can pronounce their last name. McGonagalls.
0: Yeah, the McGonagalls.
1: Yeah.
0: Oh, yeah. Well, I don't know them.
1: They got a sitcom and everything.
0: That sounds like they should, yeah. I know someone with the last name McGonagall.
1: So he leaves this $10 bill with it. And
0: that's so sweet.
1: So I'm like, I can't take this. So I went over to his house next door. He wants to be a baseball player, and he's very good at it.
0: Oh.
1: He wants to be like on the Red Sox, I guess, or any of the major league teams as he works his way up there.
0: Wow, cool.
1: So I came over and said, is there some guy named Alex here?
0: Hello.
1: He was outside. He was pitching. They set up a hole. So here's the thing. They were worried that they were going to roll into my driveway.
0: Okay.
1: Which they did a lot of.
0: Sure.
1: So they got a whole big surrounding them.
0: Oh, like a whole backstop?
1: Yeah, the whole thing. Like, it's got a net so that, like, it can't go anywhere. Even his father, he said, well, we kind of had to do that. Like,
0: it's some wild pitching over there.
1: Yeah, yeah. So, but this just was so touching.
0: Yeah.
1: That, I mean, it's a little thing, but this kid knows all about it. He knows how to be a good person.
0: Yeah.
1: And help others.
0: Yeah.
1: You're going to get me to cry.
0: Did he know? Because you had been sick and fought a couple of things.
1: That's the other thing. That's why he's saying this $10 thing, is because, yeah, I've had some health issues. And they know it. Yeah. So they wanted to just say, just $10. So what I did instead is I went back and I said, hey, we talked for a while. And I said, here's your $10. You keep that.
0: Yeah.
1: Here's another $50.
0: Oh,
1: okay. Because you're just that good a kid.
0: Oh, right? Sweet.
1: So,
0: oh,
1: yeah, it was just something that I mean, he grew up the right way.
0: Yeah.
1: You know, his parents did it right. He did it right.
0: I was going to say, credit to the parents there. Yeah.
1: Absolutely.
0: Wow.
1: And it just made me go, this is what people should be doing.
0: Yes.
1: You know?
0: Well, and you know, we see kids, we've complained on this show many times, and I'm sure you have too, kids these days, you know, that there's more disrespect.
1: Yep.
0: There's more, less engagement with each other and with older folks. The idea of a grandparent being disrespectfully talked to is baffling to me, but it happens.
1: Mm-hmm.
0: And this is just a reminder that that's not everyone.
1: Right, exactly.
0: That there are still a lot of good kids out there, and Alex is one of them.
1: Yeah. Oh, I mean, just watching him throw the ball, it's like, yeah, he's going major league if this
0: really
1: keeps up. He's out there every day. You know, pitching, well, and he loves it. And so
0: let's say he's around 10. So in maybe 20 years, he could have, you know, well, I guess it maybe 15 years.
1: Yeah, maybe.
0: Probably in your 20s.
1: You never know.
0: They'll be doing that documentary, you know,
1: yep.
0: And then they interview people who lived around him and they'll wheel you in.
1: They might be doing that already.
0: Yeah. Like, he took my trash out without me asking.
1: Yeah.
0: And then he gave me $10.
1: Yep.
0: And I bet he could give me a lot more than that now because he just signed a 3-year, $30 million contract. Remember me, Alex? Well, that is so sweet.
1: Yeah,
0: thank
1: fantastic.
0: You for sharing that.
1: Absolutely.
0: Jeff texted me the other day. Or no, you were in here. And you were like, listen, I got to tell you the story. And I was like, oh, my God.
1: Yeah.
0: This is so touching. Yep. I have to give this kid some credit.
1: He was, like I said, he was raised well. And he's doing fine on his own, too.
0: So the McGonagalls of Wyndham.
1: Yep.
0: And little
1: unless I pronounced it wrong,
0: the Wyndham, whoever has a kid named Alex who's a good kid, shout out to you. Well, thank you for sharing.
1: And thank you for letting me share because I really wanted him to. I told him, hey, I want to put you on the radio. Well, we couldn't really do that very well. So I just said, listen, I told you told him the time. And he's like, he even texted me. He's like, when are you going to talk about it?
0: He's getting used to the fame,
1: yes,
0: right?
1: Yes, he is.
0: There we go. Well, good luck with your baseball career, too, there, Alex.
1: Yeah.
0: And, very nice. Very nice. All right, what else we got?
2: Tell me something good.
0: 7-9 Coast. Call or text and tell us something good. okay, someone said, out of town company leaving today. That's trying to figure out what that means. Not quite sure.
1: Not giving us much there.
0: It sounds good, though, so yay, good. Another text says, I'm getting out of work early and going to test drive new cars. Oh, that's always fun and a little daunting when you start to look at the car payment. Another text about another 10-year-old who's completing a week of dog sitting. She's worked really hard and bought herself a bike with her earnings.
1: Nice.
0: Her pride in herself makes me so, so happy. Yeah, that's when the first time you get to buy something that's like normally only adults would buy with kid money. Oh, that's so exciting.
1: Yeah.
0: Right? Another text says, hot husband. Oh, never mind. Sorry. This is separate topic. That was the topic about sexy hobbies. I thought it was she was just shouting out her hot husband, but coaches sports and I find it really hot. Okay. Well, that's good news for you.
1: Sure.
0: Another text says, good news, 4-day weekend.
1: Yeah.
0: Blocking off my... okay, wait a minute. This is what it says. I'm blocking my coworkers and having a treat myself me time weekend. Are the coworkers that annoying that you can't trust that they won't reach out? That's really funny. I'm going to have a great weekend because I'm blocking the old coworkers. Okay, well, if you've got good news that you want to share, text or call or send a talk back on the Coast 93.1 app. Happy Friday.
3: They say the holy water's watered down, and this town's lost its faith. Our colors will fade eventually, so if our time is running out, day after day, we'll make the mundane a masterpiece. Oh my, my, oh my, my love. I take one look at you, you're taking me out.

0: 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Hello. By the way, here's something good. The weather.
1: Tell me something good.
0: Man, another nice day today. It was nice yesterday, and then we get gorgeous weather through the weekend. I'm really trying to milk every drop out of summer. It's going to be a good weekend to do that. So enjoy. We'll do Todd's full forecast in just a moment. First, more good news. 79 Coast. You can call or text 207-792-6278. Oxford County Soccer Club U10 heading to Gillette to play in a tournament. How cool is that? Play soccer on the field at Gillette. Well, good luck. Another text says, my son is buying his first house and I'm helping him move in. That's very exciting. If you've got good news, text it over or call 207-792-6278. Good winning news, by the way.
1: Tell me something good.
0: We've got a bunch of copies of the latest Gracie Abrams album on vinyl, which is cool. You know, it's extra cool to get it on vinyl these days. And Gracie Abrams' latest album just came out called Daughter from Hell. Real friendly title. And you can win your copy on the trek home with Tarsetti this afternoon and into part of next week, too. Plus, if you win the album on vinyl, you'll qualify for Gracie Abrams' entire catalog on vinyl as a grand prize, which is pretty cool. Big thanks to our friends at Interscope Records for hooking us up with that. So that's going on the next few days. Make sure you check in with Tarsetti on the trek home this afternoon. And, of course, he'll kick off Summer on the Coast for the weekend, too. Bunch of fun summer songs. That starts at 5 o'clock. And just a quick heads up on more good news concert-wise. Andy Grammer is coming back to Maine. We love him. He always puts on a great show, and it's going to be in a beautiful setting, too, up at Bowl in the Pines on the water in Sydney, Maine. So more info coming soon on how you can win your way into that and an exclusive pre-show sound check, which will be one of those cool experiences, one of those like money can't buy kind of things. So if you're an Andy Grammer fan, we'll have more details on that coming within the next week or so. In the meantime, let's talk about that forecast. Todd's in over at News Center Maine.
2: We are in the middle of an amazing stretch of weather. Today will be beautiful again, mostly sunny skies, temperatures around 80. A sea breeze develops this afternoon. Clear, comfortable for sleeping again tonight, lows in the 50s. Mostly sunny on Saturday, 78 coastline, low 80s inland. Sunshine continues for Sunday and pleasant weather too, highs in the upper 70s to around 80. Still good on Monday, but our shower chances rise for the middle of next week.
3: 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It's the Blake Show on Coast 93.1. Keep it here, and Alyssa will keep your company at work. Then Tarsetti's got you for the trek home and steals the after 7. The Coast 93.1 fam. Thanks for being a part of our day.
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0: 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If you missed just a minute, you may have missed this.
1: This is funny. Someone texted, I had a food thief at work, and the way I caught them was I had a slice of pizza in the fridge, but I put a ton of salt underneath the cheese. So what does that mean? That's how you caught them? Like, it was the person who's like...
2: Yeah. So over at the water fountain, oh, just so like salty. Sucking down water.
1: Yeah.
0: This is disgusting.
1: Yeah, I could tell it was them because they looked really dehydrated.
0: Yeah. Is it Pam? Yeah. Is it disgusting Pam?
1: Yeah. Yeah. Hey, Pam, retain this.
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1: Good morning and happy Friday, and it sure is a happier Friday when the weather's like this, Todd.
2: We are in the middle of an amazing stretch of weather. Today will be beautiful again, mostly sunny skies, temperatures around 80. A sea breeze develops this afternoon. Clear, comfortable for sleeping again tonight, lows in the 50s. Mostly sunny on Saturday, 78 coastline, low 80s inland. Sunshine continues for Sunday and pleasant weather too, highs in the upper 70s to around 80. Still good on Monday, but our shower chances rise for the middle of next week.
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93.1. We've got Gracie Abrams' latest album, Daughter from Hell. 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

0: The Blake Show with Kelly and Todd on Coast 93.1. If you missed just a minute, you may have missed this.
1: Wait a minute, Todd. You really used someone else's lip balm that was washed up in a tin on the beach?
2: That is a true story. Have I not told you guys this story?
3: No.
2: There's like three things I never leave the house. Four things I don't leave the house without.
1: Mm-hmm.
2: It's keys, it's wallet, it's phone, it's chapstick.
1: Yeah.
3: I mean, you're all the
1: I'm
3: same.
1: The same.
3: Three of you.
2: I brought it with me and I lost it. And it was a very windy 48 hours. We're walking down the beach and it was just on the beach, you know, like in the piles of seaweed. And there's other crap on the beach, you know,
1: in
2: there's
1: the
2: like
1: seaweed?
2: Styrofoam and it washed up on shore.
1: It's beach trash.
3: With a message
2: Correct.
3: In a bottle.
1: Yeah.
3: Dear Todd.
1: Dear Todd. Your lips called.
2: And I got to be honest. My lips never felt so good after I put on that bath bomb.
3: That is new.
2: The rest of the weekend, I was in a great mood.
3: Wow.

Maine's Coast 93.1, getting ready for another glorious weekend. I gotta say, I don't want to jinx it, but it's been a pretty good summer weather-wise, hasn't it? Enjoy. Here's Sienna Spyro.

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1: Somber's new one. A little slower. Kind of a Beach Boys vibe. Tell me what you think. 79 Coast if you want to text your thoughts. It's called My Body Isn't Ready.

0: Doesn't that sound a little like the Beach Boys, like those harmonies, the second half of the song? That's the latest from Somber. It's called My Body Isn't Ready. 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
2: Beautiful weather. It's going to last through the entire weekend. Mainly sunny today, very comfortable out there, 80 degrees coast, low 80s inland. We'll see a sea breeze this afternoon. Tonight, you'll sleep well again, clear and comfortable, lows in the 50s. Mostly sunny on Saturday, upper 70s to around 80. Same thing on Sunday as the sunshine continues. Monday is still good, high temperature around 80 degrees, but our shower chances return for the middle of next week. I'm News Center Maine Chief Meteorologist Todd Guttner for Coast 93.1.
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Coast 93.1, The Blake Show with Kelly and Todd, all wrapped up for the week. Have a great weekend. Weather's going to be awesome. So maybe we'll see you out and about. Please do say hi if we happen to run across each other. Otherwise, we'll catch you right back here on Coast 93.1 on Monday. Of course, the Saturday replay show is tomorrow from 5 to 10. That's like our favorite segments of the week. So you can turn that on in the background and take Coast with you all weekend for Summer on the Coast. A bunch of fun summer songs in the mix. That kicks off this afternoon with Tarsetti at 5 o'clock. By the way, he's got a copy of Gracie Abrams' new album, Daughter from Hell, on vinyl. And you qualify to win her entire catalog on vinyl, too. So that's some good stuff to kick off your weekend this afternoon on the trek home with Tarsetti. Yeah, otherwise, we'll be back here live on Monday. Blake, Kelly, and Todd all back together live. And, yeah, have a great weekend. Podcast going up in just a few on the Coast 93.1 app and wherever you listen to podcasts. Just search us, and Alyssa takes over next. Happy Friday. 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
1: It is Coast 93.1. Good morning, it's Alyssa. And I knew I was going to have a weird day. Went on my drive to Portland Media Group this morning. I had to mutter the words, "Are you insane?" Here's the thing. If you are going to pull out directly in front of a car, you better at least go the speed limit once you hit that turn. Bonus points if you just wait until after I pass you, because there was no traffic behind me. Seriously, someone pulled out on me in front of me this morning, okay? No one was behind me. They could have waited 3 extra seconds. I was going 5 over the limit. I wasn't going slow. Then they get in the lane directly in front of me and go 7 under the limit. If you were in that much of a hurry, you better go the speed limit. Just saying. It's Coast 93.1.
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I'm having my own Disney princess moment at my house. We've got rabbits in our backyard for the first time since we've ever lived there. And then we have mourning dove fledglings in our front yard that are just scurrying around every single morning. It makes me feel like a Disney princess. It's Coast 93.1.

0: 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If you missed just a minute, you may have missed this.
1: Oh, this is funny. So they keep getting invited over the neighbor's pool. She's a single woman, and she's convinced that the only reason they get invited is so the single neighbor can check out her boyfriend in a bathing suit. I will say that in Maine, if you find someone with a pool,
2: yeah,
1: that's a nice little connection to have. Yeah, you don't want to mess that one up.
2: It's like finding a friend with a boat or finding a friend with a
3: ski condo.
2: Condo. Like, it's like, score.
1: Right.
2: Yeah.
1: That's the trifecta in Maine.
2: Yeah.
1: If you have a friend who has a pool, a boat, and a ski condo,
2: that's a good friend.
1: You let them walk all over you.
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1: you give them your boyfriend.
2: 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Have your way with him.
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4: Beautiful weather. It's going to last through the entire weekend. Mainly sunny today. Very comfortable out there. 80 degrees coast, low 80s inland. We'll see a sea breeze this afternoon. Tonight, you'll sleep well again. Clear and comfortable. Lows in the 50s. Mostly sunny on Saturday, upper 70s to around 80. Same thing on Sunday as the sunshine continues. Monday is still good. High temperature around 80 degrees, but our shower chances return for the middle of next week. I'm News Center Maine Chief Meteorologist Todd Guttner for Coast 93.1.
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If she goes number one for another week, she will have officially surpassed Mariah Carey on the Billboard Top 100 for 14, then 15 weeks. That was Ella Langley. Now it's Olivia Rodrigo on Coast.

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0: It is Coast 93.1. Good morning. It's Alyssa. So I think this is interesting. Earlier this week, we had some storms and we did have a confirmed funnel cloud. And the NWS, the National Weather Service, says, we believe that you had one, but we don't think a tornado occurred. We will not be investigating this. So that's the end. They're wiping their hands of it. Now, it doesn't mean that one touched down, right? Like a funnel cloud can form from the sky and not create a tornado. But it's interesting to me that everywhere else that gets storms, I'm sure they investigate. But because, you know, we're up so far north, they're like, not even remotely possible. It's Coast 93.1.
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We got Noah Kahan now. 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
11: The signs that I want people to pay attention to are mainly the big orange ones that tell you to move over to one lane or the other. 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
5: Beautiful weather. It's going to last through the entire weekend. Mainly sunny today, very comfortable out there, 80 degrees coast, low 80s inland. We'll see a sea breeze this afternoon. Tonight, you'll sleep well again, clear and comfortable, lows in the 50s. Mostly sunny on Saturday, upper 70s to around 80. Same thing on Sunday as the sunshine continues. Monday is still good, high temperature around 80 degrees, but our shower chances return for the middle of next week. I'm News Center Maine Chief Meteorologist Todd Guttner for Coast 93.1.
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Heather from SoPo texted in to 79 Coast that she wanted to hear some Four Non-Blondes on the 90s Nooner. You can also text your requests in. It's What's Up on Maine's Coast 93.1.

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2: Oh my God, Becky, look at her butt. It is so big. She looks like one of those rap guys' girlfriends. But, you know, who understands those rap guys? 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I mean, her butt is just so big.

0: Coast 93.1. It's Alyssa helping you get through Friday, and every day is a holiday. So if you need something to celebrate today, it is National Tequila Day. It's National Cousins Day. It is also National Day of Motoring. It's also National Marine Day, which is happening during National Marine Week. Drive-through Day. And Tell an Old Joke Day. Is it bad that the first type of joke that I thought of would be a knock-knock joke? Because I feel like those are outdated. It's Coast 93.1.
1: 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We're going to pick out a couple more songs and figure out what to talk about. Stick tight. 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

I still think my favorite Super Bowl commercial in recent memory was Seal for Mountain Dew dressed up as a seal, and I'm assuming they paid him a lot of money to do that. 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

0: It is Coast 93.1. Is it bad that the only reason I knew who Vanessa Williams was because of Desperate Housewives? I'm an early 90s baby, which means I wasn't like of memory age until the mid to late 90s. The 90s Nooner is made possible by Water Treatment Equipment. For more than 60 years, they have been Maine's clear water solution. We love throwing it back to the 90s every single weekday. Yes, we will take your requests. 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
4: 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Susan even won awards for protecting Medicaid. 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So as the Democrat establishment and political insiders plot to anoint Plattner's replacement, remember, they will continue to repeat these lies. And that is sad, but true.
16: I'm Susan Collins, and I've approved this message.
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3: Beautiful weather. It's going to last through the entire weekend. Mainly sunny today, very comfortable out there, 80 degrees coast, low 80s inland. We'll see a sea breeze this afternoon. Tonight, you'll sleep well again, clear and comfortable, lows in the 50s. Mostly sunny on Saturday, upper 70s to around 80. Same thing on Sunday as the sunshine continues. Monday is still good, high temperature around 80 degrees, but our shower chances return for the middle of next week. I'm News Center Maine Chief Meteorologist Todd Guttner for Coast 93.1.
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0: Coast 93.1, Alyssa with you, and I don't have kids, nor am I a teacher, so I can ignore back to school. But it's almost back to school season. Teachers, you guys have it rough, right? In general, you just have it rough, but parents also have it rough, and here is why. Teachers, yes, you have to fill your classroom supplies, all that good stuff. Parents are having to buy backpacks, and I just saw what backpacks cost in store the other day. What do you mean that Target is selling a JanSport backpack for $89.99? Wasn't that the cheap option when I was growing up? Like, the JanSports were what you got made fun of for having when you didn't have an L.L. Bean customized book bag. And now they're almost $100. Parents, are you guys okay? I would be sending my kid to school with a Walmart bag for their backpack, truly, if that's what I had to spend. Good luck, everybody. It's Coast 93.1.
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I want to talk to Google and I want to know why they thought this was necessary. 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
1: Man Law, she is a lawyer. You know who else gets a bad rap is lawyers. I mean, no offense, but let's just, call it out. Okay, but seriously, as a personal injury lawyer, helping people who have been in an accident that wasn't their fault, you must hate this term, ambulance chaser.
2: Let's be open and honest and talk about it. I think people just don't understand what lawyers can really do to help them. You know, we get involved in these cases and we're talking with their doctors and we're talking with accountants to quantify lost earnings. We're talking with their family members to find out what they're going through and how this injury has affected their life. When people say, are you an ambulance chaser? Absolutely not. You know what I am? I'm someone that can really help you.
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4: Beautiful weather. It's going to last through the entire weekend. Mainly sunny today, very comfortable out there, 80 degrees coast, low 80s inland. We'll see a sea breeze this afternoon. Tonight, you'll sleep well again, clear and comfortable, lows in the 50s. Mostly sunny on Saturday, upper 70s to around 80. Same thing on Sunday as the sunshine continues. Monday is still good, high temperature around 80 degrees, but our shower chances return for the middle of next week. I'm News Center Maine Chief Meteorologist Todd Guttner for Coast 93.1.
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Later this afternoon, Tarsetti actually has your chance to win Gracie Abrams' new album, Daughter from Hell, on vinyl. 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

0: It is Coast 93.1, Alyssa with you, and I feel like Johnny Depp just does whatever Johnny Depp wants. Let me explain. Johnny Depp showed up at Comic-Con in California yesterday. And he didn't just show up. He showed up in a full-on Scrooge costume, which is to promote his upcoming movie, Ebenezer. But this man just shows up in costume in random places. Like, he is known to get dressed up as Jack Sparrow and visit children's hospitals. He will also show up to Disney parks as Jack Sparrow and give a crew member a day off and perform instead. The amount of side quests that Johnny Depp goes on is absolutely mind-boggling to me. It's Coast 93.1.
1: Yeah. Coast 93.1. You're home for The Blake Show with Kelly and Todd, and we play your hit music all day, and we've got more of that next.
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13: 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Oh my, oh my love, I take one look at you, you're taking me out.

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16: Beautiful weather. It's going to last through the entire weekend. Mainly sunny today, very comfortable out there, 80 degrees coast, low 80s inland. We'll see a sea breeze this afternoon. Tonight, you'll sleep well again, clear and comfortable, lows in the 50s. Mostly sunny on Saturday, upper 70s to around 80. Same thing on Sunday as the sunshine continues. Monday is still good, high temperature around 80 degrees, but our shower chances return. Turn for the middle of next week. I'm News Center Maine Chief Meteorologist Todd Guttner for Coast 93.1.
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Queens Coast 93.1, home of The Blake Show with Kelly and Todd. Hey, what's up? Good afternoon. It's Star City checking in on... Wait, what's today again? Oh, yeah, that's right. Friday, just after 3 o'clock on a gorgeous Friday afternoon, TGIF. Happy weekend. With the latest from Benson Boone now on Coast.

0: Maine's Coast 93.1, home of the Blake Show with Kelly and Todd. Gracie Abrams. New album, Daughter from Hell, is out now. Just dropped last week. And did you look at that? I got a few of those new vinyls in the studio right now. And, well, I can't take them all. Who wants one? Gracie Abrams' new album, Daughter from Hell, out now. And Ninth Caller is getting her album, Daughter from Hell, courtesy of Interscope Records. Give me a call now, 79COAST, 792-6278 is the phone number here. Ninth Caller, you're getting Gracie Abrams' new album on vinyl. Good luck. 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

0: Coast 93.1 is Tarsetti on your trek home with the latest Gracie Abrams album on vinyl to give away courtesy of Interscope Records. Let's see who got through. Coast 93.1, what's up? Hey, who's this?
1: Natasha.
0: Natasha, where are you calling from today?
1: Poland.
0: Natasha in Poland, congratulations. You got the new Gracie Abrams album on vinyl.
1: Oh, sweet. Yes, thank you.
0: Yeah, you're very welcome. You got any cool plans for this weekend?
1: Spending time with my five kids.
0: You have five kids?
1: Yes.
0: What's the age range?
1: Well, if you round them up, 14, 12, 3, 2, and 6 months.
0: Oh, that's the whole kaleidoscope of children there.
1: I have folks joke, are you trying to build an army or something?
0: Yeah, exactly. Well, you won't catch me threatening you. I think your five kids and you could take me.
1: Yeah. Oh, no, we're easy going, folks.
0: Yeah, okay, good. Well, I hope you have an easy going weekend and me a little Gracie Abrams in the background for you. Congratulations again.
1: My daughter's going to love it.
0: Oh, is she one of the older two?
1: Yeah, she's my oldest, the 12.
0: Okay, I figured it wasn't the 6-month-old.
1: No, he's got his interests, I guess.
0: Yeah, maybe in time.
1: Easy sleep.
0: Well, hey, congratulations again, Natasha. Have a great weekend.
1: You too now. Bye-bye.
0: It's Bruno Mars now on Maine's Coast 93.1.

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iOS 93.1. So The Dink is out on Apple TV now. You can also watch Disclosure Day and The Mandalorian and Grogu if you're willing to rent from home. Her Private Hell dropped in theaters this weekend as well. One Republic now on Maine's Coast, 93.1.

afternoon, Portland. What's up? How you doing? It is a Friday, after all. High 70s, sunny. It's gorgeous out there in town, Portland, right now. With new stuff from Martin Garrix and Ed Sheeran, Repeat It on Coast 93.1. 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
9: Beautiful weather. It's going to last through the entire weekend. Mainly sunny today, very comfortable out there, 80 degrees coast, low 80s inland. We'll see a sea breeze this afternoon. Tonight, you'll sleep well again, clear and comfortable, lows in the 50s. Mostly sunny on Saturday, upper 70s to around 80. Same thing on Sunday as the sunshine continues. Monday is still good, high temperature around 80 degrees, but our shower chances return. Turn for the middle of next week. I'm News Center Maine Chief Meteorologist Todd Guttner for Coast 93.1.
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Maine's Coast 93.1. So Tony Romo up to no good. Last night, Tony Romo, the former Cowboy quarterback and NFL commentator, was arrested for driving under the influence in Milwaukee. Oh, jeez. The mugshot, he looks too happy to be arrested, to be honest.

Kids Coast 93.1. Good afternoon. It is Tarcetti on your trek home. And TGIF currently 79 degrees and sunny outside in Portland. And it's going to be like this all weekend. Some people are calling it the perfect weekend. High 70s, low humidity, sunshine. Can't argue with that. Somber now on coast.

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1: Main's Coast, 93.1, home of the Blake Show with Kelly and Todd. What's good? It's Tarcetti with you here into the 4 o'clock hour. And we're talking Blanco, Reposado, Cristalino. Do you know what we're talking about?

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0: Yeah, happy National Tequila Day. It's a Friday. It's gorgeous out. Go get yourself a margarita. And today's actually a special National Tequila Day because Mexico Senate actually approved today to be National Tequila Day, aligning with America to have July 24th as Tequila Day. So now Mexico and America are aligned on this, and we need Mexico on our side for Tequila Day, of course, because like champagne or scotch, tequila must come from Mexico. It's legally protected, and it's got to actually come from a specific type of agave, too, the Blue Weber agave. Now, it doesn't have to be 100%, but it has to be at least 51% Weber agave from Mexico to officially count as tequila, and then you can get your official margarita. What do we think? Are we going with light or dark tequila? What's your choice? Salt and lime, right? We all agree on that. It's a Friday. It's gorgeous. It's National Tequila Day. Go enjoy yourself some tequila and have a fantastic weekend. Just make sure you're drinking the tequila that's actually from Mexico. No rip-off versions here. You're on Maine's Coast, 93.1.
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1: Was on the line. Susan Collins showed why she's consistently rated America's most independent senator and stood up for Maine, voting against the bill that cut Medicaid. Still, radical out-of-state special interests are spending tens of millions lying to Mainers about Susan's record. But multiple independent fact-checkers have proven those attacks are false. The record is clear. Susan repeatedly votes to protect Medicaid, and that's why she was named a Medicaid champion just last year by a national nonpartisan healthcare group. She also secured a record $190 million to strengthen rural healthcare across Maine. The truth is, Susan Collins stands with Maine patients, hospitals, and families. Because while those out-of-state special interests launch false attack after false attack, Susan Collins is always working for Maine.
2: I'm Susan Collins, and I've approved this message.
1: Paid for by Collins for Senator.
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LeBron James is going to the Sixers. Oh, say it ain't so. What's up? It's Tarcetti on Coast 93.1. Yeah, the big news in the sports world today. The biggest free agent of the offseason, LeBron James, has selected his fourth and what he says will be his final team. He'll be joining ex-Celtic Jaylen Brown on the Philadelphia 76ers alongside Joel Embiid, former MVP, and Tyrese Maxey. And they are instantly favorites, or one of the top contenders now to win it all. The Celtics did this. LeBron would not have gone to the Sixers, our enemy,

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talking. Means Coast 93.1. So my dad's super excited. He's going to see John Bon Jovi in Madison Square Garden this weekend, which I believe will be the ninth and final show of John Bon Jovi's 9-show residency. But I'm a little worried now because last night, Bon Jovi ended his show abruptly after a little more than an hour due to a sinus infection. So hopefully those folks get the rest of their show, and hopefully Bon Jovi's good for his next show.

That's the new one there from Somber, My Body Isn't Ready on Coast 93.1. So I like the studio right next to the main mall because I get all sorts of great food options. And especially today, I just checked out the Foodies Fest, which is in the main mall parking lot all weekend long. It's free to go. You just got to pay for the food. If you're into food, more than 40, it's working, Foodie Fest, has more than 40 trucks and food vendors at the main mall this weekend. Check it out.

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1: This is funny. Someone texted, I had a food thief at work, and the way I caught them was I had a slice of pizza in the fridge, but I put a ton of salt underneath the cheese. So what does that mean? That's how you caught them? Like, it was the person who was like...
2: Over at the water fountain, just like salty. Sucking down water.
1: Yeah.
0: This is disgusting.
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0: Yeah. Is it Pam? Yeah. Is it disgusting Pam?
1: Yeah. Yeah. Hey, Pam, retain this.
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9: Coast 93.1, who needs a weather app when you've got the latest local forecast from News Center Maine?
10: It's a beauty of a Friday evening with a clear sky and low humidity, low temperatures overnight in the low to mid-50s. Our Saturday looks great. Lots of sunshine, high about 80 at the coastline with a light sea breeze in the afternoon, 82 inland. Saturday night, clear with perhaps some coastal fog, lows in the 50s. Sunday, a mix of sunshine and clouds, upper 70s at the coast, low 80s inland. Looks nice on Monday, too. Rain returns middle of next week. I'm News Center Maine meteorologist Ryan Breton for Coast 93.1.
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Coast 93.1, so a Maine jury has just awarded a Maine woman $17 million after her bladder was mistakenly removed during surgery. Yeah, it was Northern Light Hospital in Waterville. Okay, actually, I'm sorry. If you accidentally remove the wrong organ, I don't think $17 million is enough. Give this woman $1 billion. You took out the wrong organ? Ugh.

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And all summer, it's Summer on the Coast. 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

Yes, summer on the coast is back, and that must mean it's the weekend. Indeed it is. What's up? It is Tar City with you into the 5 o'clock hour. We'll be playing fun throwback summer songs just like that all weekend long. We'll be your soundtrack to your weekend here on Coast 93.1. So this is insane to me. Apparently, a quarter of people have admitted to breaking up with someone over this annoying habits. Any guesses? Answer next on Coast. I can't.

0: It's Coast 93.1. I'm with the Blake Show with Kelly and Todd. What's good? It is Tarcetti on your trek home. Listen, your partner's not going to be perfect. There's no such thing as a perfect partner. You deal with their negatives, their cons, their downfalls, their annoyances because you love them. Or you just ditch them and say, you know what? Not worth it. This is crazy to me. A quarter of people say they have broken up with someone over this annoying habit. Any guesses? Over annoying sleep habits. Yeah, a quarter of people say they've already broken up with someone in their life due to annoying sleep habits. I mean, listen, sleep is important. I'm someone who loves my 8 or 9 hours. So I get it, but to break up with someone is kind of crazy. The number one issue is maybe, unsurprisingly, snoring. Nearly half of people say they find snoring irritating. About 1 in 3 say tossing and turning and stealing the covers. That's my biggest issue. Give me those covers back. Give me those blankets. But also, 1 in 5 said getting up too often to use the bathroom. And then 1 in 4 said watching TV while in bed. Now, I'm interested that there's this many. I'm kind of surprised because this is a problem I have a little bit with Lex sometimes too. I don't mind a little TV, but I prefer to sleep, you know, in sleeping conditions, which means quiet to me. And I know it's popular to watch TV in bed, but yeah, that's a big one too. I was curious to see that one up there. What do you think? What is your biggest sleep annoyance? And maybe more importantly, would you leave someone because of their sleep habits?
1: 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Okay, we need a sec to pick the next song.
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Well, LeBron James is heading to the Philadelphia 76ers. Hey, what's up? It's Tarcetti on Coast 93.1. Are you happy? Boston Celtics, you did this. We did this. By shipping Jaylen Brown to the Sixers, clearly LeBron felt like they were a contender now enough. LeBron decided this will be his final 2 years in the league. He only took the vet minimum, too, $4 million a year. And now our arch nemesis, Philadelphia, is going to be better than us. Happy Celtics? For just a

Maine's Coast 93.1. Happy National Drive-Thru Day. Appropriate for a Friday night heading into the weekend. I don't want to cook. I want to drink. And for the fifth year in a row, Taco Bell, the fastest drive-thru line. And you know what? They need some good PR right now since they've been giving out diarrhea for the last few weeks instead. Taco Bell uses the automated drive-thru as well. I wonder if that helps with their speed, the AI. Niall Horan's latest now on Coast.

you'd like to be able to think you can just walk around in Portland without having to look over your shoulder, but you might have to look over your shoulder. Hey, what's up? You're on Coast 93.1. Portland, obviously 99%, an incredible town, but this woman on Wednesday was walking around Back Cove and had a man throw his bodily fluids on her. Her story's up on social media. It's gone viral. And there's no good bodily fluids, but somehow it was the worst of all the options. Just make sure you're being cautious out and about. You're on Coast. Just

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7: It's a beauty of a Friday evening with a clear sky and low humidity, low temperatures overnight in the low to mid-50s. Our Saturday looks great. Lots of sunshine, high about 80 at the coastline with a light sea breeze in the afternoon, 82 inland. Saturday night, clear with perhaps some coastal fog, lows in the 50s. Sunday, a mix of sunshine and clouds, upper 70s at the coast, low 80s inland. Looks nice on Monday, too. Rain returns middle of next week. I'm News Center Maine meteorologist Ryan Breton for Coast 93.1.
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What would you rather have? $17 million or your bladder? What's up? You're on Ghost 93.1. You hear this story? A woman from Skowhegan had her bladder accidentally removed at Waterville Hospital. Well, a jury just awarded her $17 million for her loss. And $17 million sounds great, but you know what sounds even better? Being able to pee when I want.

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Summer on the Coast rolls on here on Maine's Coast 93.1. So I'll be giving away Gracie Abrams' new album, Daughter from Hell, on vinyl all next week long. Make sure you're tuned in on your trek home for that. Here's her latest. It's Gracie with Hit the Wall on Coast. I'm crying.

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0: As if you needed an excuse heading into this gorgeous weekend to have a margarita, well, here is your excuse. Happy

0: have one to know I don't want one. Though I did have some tequila in Mexico last year with a snake inside. That was pretty cool. Luckily, I was already had drank plenty of tequila that I was willing to do that. Yes, but make sure you have your tequila that's actually from Mexico, because that's the only way it's truly tequila. It's like champagne or scotch. The name is legally protected and needs to be from the place of origin for it to technically be tequila. And of course, it needs at least 51% agave. So there you go. Happy Tequila Day. Enjoy yourself some tequila. Enjoy your Friday. Have a fantastic weekend on Coast 93.1. Tequila!
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4: 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If I'm-

I'm still trying to wrap my head around this whole LeBron James thing. LeBron James to Philadelphia 76ers. Hey, what's up? It's Tar City on Coast 93.1. Honestly, the worst few months for Boston Celtics basketball

fans you could imagine. First, the Celtics start three players who have never started a playoff game before in Game 7, lose to our arch nemesis, the Philadelphia 76ers. Then the New York Knicks, our other arch nemesis, wins the title. Then we don't get Giannis. Then we trade Jaylen Brown. Now the Sixers have LeBron James because we gave them Jaylen Brown. Can I change teams?

food trucks at Foodie Fest right now at Foodie Fest Main Mall. What's up here on Coast 93.1? I've been practicing. 40 food trucks, Foodie Fest, Greater South Portland area right now, and all sorts of cool, like, extracurriculars going on in the Main Mall parking lot through the weekend. Just got some food there for lunch today. It was great. Hey, you're on Coast 93.1.

Maine's Coast, 93.1. So apparently Diddy has been placed in solitary confinement after a prison fight. What's up? It's Tarsetti. Am I the only one who feels like he had his PR team put that out there to make him seem tough? Diddy didn't get no fight. Well, actually, he's a hothead. Diddy didn't win no fight. You're on Coast.

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0: 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If you missed just a minute, you may have missed this.
1: Wait a minute, Todd. You really used someone else's lip balm that was washed up in a tin on the beach?
2: That is a true story. Have I not told you guys this story?
3: No.
2: There's like three things I never leave the house. Four things I don't leave the house without.
1: Mm-hmm.
2: It's keys, it's wallet, it's phone, it's chapstick.
1: Yeah.
3: I mean, you're all the same, the same, three of you.
2: I brought it with me and I lost it. And it was a very windy 48 hours. We're walking down the beach and it was just on the beach, you know, like in the piles of seaweed. And there's other crap on the beach, you know,
1: in
2: there's
1: the
2: like
1: seaweed?
2: Styrofoam. And it washed up on shore.
1: It's beach trash.
3: With a message
2: Correct.
3: In a bottle.
1: Yeah.
3: Dear Todd.
1: Dear Todd. Your lips called.
2: And I got to be honest, my lips never felt so good after I put on that bath bomb. The rest of the weekend, I was in a great mood.
3: Wow.

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11: 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Still, radical out-of-state special interests are spending tens of millions lying to Mainers about Susan's record. But multiple independent fact-checkers have proven those attacks are false. The record is clear. Susan repeatedly votes to protect Medicaid, and that's why she was named a Medicaid champion just last year by a national nonpartisan healthcare group. She also secured a record $190 million to strengthen rural healthcare across Maine. The truth is, Susan Collins stands with Maine patients, hospitals, and families. Because while those out-of-state special interests launch false attack after false attack, Susan Collins is always working for Maine.
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17: It's a beauty of a Friday evening with a clear sky and low humidity, low temperatures overnight in the low to mid-50s. Our Saturday looks great. Lots of sunshine, high about 80 at the coastline with a light sea breeze in the afternoon, 82 inland. Saturday night, clear with perhaps some coastal fog, lows in the 50s. Sunday, a mix of sunshine and clouds, upper 70s at the coast, low 80s inland. Looks nice on Monday, too. Rain returns middle of next week. I'm News Center Maine meteorologist Ryan Breton for Coast 93.1.
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Maine's Coast 93.1, home of The Blake Show with Kelly and Todd. What's up? It's Tarsetti on your trek home, or at least it was. That's it for me. Off to enjoy my weekend. Hope you do the same. Steelsy's in next. I'm actually heading to Boston to Memoir to see Mike Posner tonight, which is always great. You get to see a show, and it's connected to Encore, the casino. So I can lose money on the tickets and then the drinks and gambling. It's like a free-for-all. I'll see you back here on Monday on Coast. For just a

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Yeah, that's Summer on the Coast. 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And it's all powered by Lois's Natural Marketplace and 207 Plumbing and Heating and Air Conditioning, keeping you cool all summer long. The latest now for Benson Boone. This is the time of my life.

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1: 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Stick tight. 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
9: It's a beauty of a Friday evening with a clear sky and low humidity, low temperatures overnight in the low to mid 50s. Our Saturday looks great. Lots of sunshine, high about 80 at the coastline with a light sea breeze in the afternoon, 82 inland. Saturday night, clear with perhaps some coastal fog, lows in the 50s. Sunday, a mix of sunshine and clouds, upper 70s at the coast, low 80s inland. Looks nice on Monday, too. Rain returns middle of next week. I'm News Center Maine meteorologist Ryan Breton for Coast 93.1.
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Coast 93.1 with Steelzy. The weekend is here. Got the Portland Hearts of Pine playing Sunday at Fitzpatrick Stadium. Here's Ariana Grande. Hate that I made you love me.

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